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1: Rounds of severe storms are set to bear down on millions across the Midwest and Great Lakes this week. Starting Monday, a level 2 of 5 severe storm threat is covering major cities, Chicago, Detroit, Cleveland, and Pittsburgh. Damaging winds are expected to be the primary hazard. Localized pockets of 3 to 5 inches of rain are possible. U.S. efforts to end the war with Iran are getting some major pushback this weekend. Israel is formally rejecting President Trump's Gaza Board of Peace plan. Prime Minister Benjamin Netanyahu said today that Hamas must fully demilitarize before any withdrawal of his military could occur. The Palestinian militants have conditionally agreed to the plan, but say Israel continues to sabotage efforts to stop the war. NBA great Don Nelson has died at the age of 86. Nelson played in 5 NBA championships with the Boston Celtics and was a 3-time NBA Coach of the Year winner. Nelson was inducted into the Naismith Basketball Hall of Fame in 2012. I'm Rob Martier.

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1: There are growing calls for Ohio Republican Congressman Max Miller to resign from office. Miller is accused of abuse by his ex-wife and daughter of Republican Senator Bernie Moreno. Police reports obtained by ABC News detail accusations of physical abuse and threats during their marriage. Miller is on the ballot in November seeking re-election. Rounds of severe storms set to bear down on millions across the Midwest and Great Lakes this week. Starting Monday, a level 2 of 5 severe storm threat is covering major cities, Chicago, Detroit, Cleveland, and Pittsburgh. Damaging winds are expected to be the primary hazard. Jury selection in the highly anticipated murder trial of Dwayne Davis, accused of orchestrating the 1996 murder of rap legend Tupac Shakur, is set to begin Monday in Las Vegas. Davis faces life in prison without parole if convicted. Prosecutors allege that Davis was the shot caller in the group responsible for the drive-by shooting that killed Tupac and injured Marion Shug Knight. I'm Rob Martier.
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1: Oh, it's beautiful. 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

0: The National Weather Service in Chicago has issued a severe thunderstorm watch for Lake, Porter, Newton, Jasper, and Benton counties in Indiana, and Cook, Will, Kankakee, and Iroquois counties in Illinois. This goes until 4 a.m. Central Time. Currently, there are some severe thunderstorm warnings and tornado warnings in northwestern Illinois. We're watching those storms as they approach our area, and we'll keep you updated if any warnings are issued. In addition to severe weather, there is also the potential for heavy rainfall. Flash flood watches are also in effect for Lake, Porter, Newton, Jasper, and Benton counties until 7 a.m. and for LaPorte, Stark, and Pulaski counties until 10 a.m. Central Time. Keep us tuned in this evening and we will keep you up to date on the weather situation in Northwest Indiana. For the Region News Team, I'm Jamie Foster.
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1: Michigan's Democratic nominee for U.S. Senate says he hopes former President Obama will campaign for him. During an appearance on NBC's Meet the Press, Abdul El-Sayed says he spoke with Obama following his primary victory last week. El-Sayed will face Republican former Congressman Mike Rogers in November. Former Secretary of Defense Mark Esper says Iran's demands for reopening the Strait of Hormuz are ridiculous. During an appearance on ABC's This Week, Esper says Iran's demands should be rejected. Some of the demands include the U.S. lifting its blockade, withdrawing the American military from the region, and ending attacks on Iranian allies in the region. Ty Gibbs secured a close win in the Iowa Corn 350 today. The driver of the number 54 car held off Christopher Bell by a quarter of a second to take home the checkered flag at Iowa Speedway. The NASCAR Cup Series field heads to Richmond Raceway on Saturday for the Cookout 400 in the third-to-last race of the regular season. I'm Rob Martier.
2: The National Weather Service in Chicago has issued a severe thunderstorm watch for Lake, Porter, Newton, Jasper, and Benton counties in Indiana, and Cook, Will, Kankakee, and Iroquois counties in Illinois. This goes until 4 a.m. Central Time. Currently, there are some severe thunderstorm warnings and tornado warnings in northwestern Illinois. We're watching those storms as they approach our area, and we'll keep you updated if any warnings are issued. In addition to severe weather, there is also the potential for heavy rainfall. Flash flood watches are also in effect for Lake, Porter, Newton, Jasper, and Benton counties until 7 a.m. and for LaPorte, Stark, and Pulaski counties until 10 a.m. Central Time. Keep us tuned in this evening and we will keep you up to date on the weather situation in Northwest Indiana. For the Region News Team, I'm Jamie Foster.
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0: The National Weather Service in Chicago has issued a severe thunderstorm watch for Lake, Porter, Newton, Jasper, and Benton counties in Indiana, and Cook, Will, Kankakee, and Iroquois counties in Illinois. This goes until 4 a.m. Central Time. Currently, there are some severe thunderstorm warnings and tornado warnings in northwestern Illinois. We're watching those storms as they approach our area, and we'll keep you updated if any warnings are issued. In addition to severe weather, there is also the potential for heavy rainfall. Flash flood watches are also in effect for Lake, Porter, Newton, Jasper, and Benton counties until 7 a.m. and for LaPorte, Stark, and Pulaski counties until 10 a.m. Central Time. Keep us tuned in this evening and we will keep you up to date on the weather situation in Northwest Indiana. For the Region News Team, I'm Jamie Foster.
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2: There are growing calls for Ohio Republican Congressman Max Miller to resign from office. Miller is accused of abuse by his ex-wife and daughter of Republican U.S. Senator Bernie Moreno. Miller is on the ballot in November seeking re-election. Former Secretary of Defense Mark Esper says Iran's demands for reopening the Strait of Hormuz are ridiculous. During an appearance on ABC's This Week, Esper said the new set of requirements shows that Iran believes they have the upper hand. Some of the demands include the U.S. lifting its blockade, withdrawing the American military from the region, and ending attacks on Iranian allies. Containment is growing on the Spokane wildfires. Calmer winds are allowing firefighters to make progress strengthening lines around the three fires. The Old Trails fire is 43% contained at 3,200 acres. The Autumn Lane fire has burned 5,700 acres. It's 61% contained. None of the fires have increased in size. I'm Rob Martier.
3: The National Weather Service in Chicago has issued a severe thunderstorm watch for Lake, Porter, Newton, Jasper, and Benton counties in Indiana, and Cook, Will, Kankakee, and Iroquois counties in Illinois. This goes until 4 a.m. Central Time. Currently, there are some severe thunderstorm warnings and tornado warnings in northwestern Illinois. We're watching those storms as they approach our area, and we'll keep you updated if any warnings are issued. In addition to severe weather, there is also the potential for heavy rainfall. Flash flood watches are also in effect for Lake, Porter, Newton, Jasper, and Benton counties until 7 a.m. and for LaPorte, Stark, and Pulaski counties until 10 a.m. Central Time. Keep us tuned in this evening and we will keep you up to date on the weather situation in Northwest Indiana. 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

0: stuck in traffic on the Borman, backup on Dickey Road, construction on the toll road.
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0: The National Weather Service in Chicago has issued a severe thunderstorm watch for Lake, Porter, Newton, Jasper, and Benton counties in Indiana, and Cook, Will, Kankakee, and Iroquois counties in Illinois. This goes until 4 a.m. Central Time. Currently, there are some severe thunderstorm warnings and tornado warnings in northwestern Illinois. We're watching those storms as they approach our area, and we'll keep you updated if any warnings are issued. In addition to severe weather, there is also the potential for heavy rainfall. Flash flood watches are also in effect for Lake, Porter, Newton, Jasper, and Benton counties until 7 a.m. and for LaPorte, Stark, and Pulaski counties until 10 a.m. Central Time. Keep us tuned in this evening and we will keep you up to date on the weather situation in Northwest Indiana. For the Region News Team, I'm Jamie Foster.
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0: The National Weather Service has issued a severe thunderstorm watch until 4 a.m. for Lake, Porter, Newton, Jasper, and Benton counties in northwest Indiana, and also for Cook, Will, Kankakee, and Iroquois counties in Illinois and points westward. There are some storms in Illinois headed in our direction, and we will keep you updated if any warnings are issued. In addition to the risk for severe weather, these storms could also contain heavy rainfall. A flash flood watch is also in effect for Lake, Porter, Newton, Jasper, and Benton counties until 7 a.m. Central Time, and for LaPorte, Stark, and Pulaski counties until 10 a.m. Central Time. Stay tuned in overnight tonight. We will keep you up to date on the weather situation in northwest Indiana. For the Region News Team, I'm Jamie Foster.
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2: Rounds of severe storms are set to bear down on millions across the Midwest and Great Lakes this week. Starting Monday, a level 2 out of 5 severe storm threat is covering major cities, Chicago, Detroit, Cleveland, and Pittsburgh. Damaging winds are expected to be the primary hazard. The U.S. efforts to end the war with Iran seeing new roadblocks this weekend. Israel is formally rejecting President Trump's Gaza Board of Peace plan. Prime Minister Benjamin Netanyahu said today that Hamas must fully demilitarize before any withdrawal of his military could occur. The Palestinian militants have conditionally agreed to the plan, but say Israel continues to sabotage efforts to stop the war. The Powerball jackpot is now worth over $900 million. Nobody matched all six numbers in last night's lottery drawing for about $850 million, so the grand prize rolls over to an estimated $905 million for Monday's Powerball drawing. The cash value of the new jackpot is worth nearly $400 million. I'm Rob Martier.
3: The National Weather Service has issued a severe thunderstorm watch until 4 a.m. for Lake, Porter, Newton, Jasper, and Benton counties in northwest Indiana, and also for Cook, Will, Kankakee, and Iroquois counties in Illinois and points westward. There are some storms in Illinois headed in our direction, and we will keep you updated if any warnings are issued. In addition to the risk for severe weather, these storms could also contain heavy rainfall. A flash flood watch is also in effect for Lake, Porter, Newton, Jasper, and Benton counties until 7 a.m. Central Time, and for LaPorte, Stark, and Pulaski counties until 10 a.m. Central Time. Stay tuned in overnight tonight. We will keep you up to date on the weather situation in northwest Indiana. For the Region News Team, I'm Jamie Foster.

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0: 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Plus, Northwest Indiana's news, traffic, and weather. 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For Northwest Indiana, mostly cloudy overnight with a continued chance of isolated showers and thunderstorms. It will be mostly cloudy with a low in the low 70s. For the daytime on Monday, a chance of showers and thunderstorms in the afternoon. We could see some peaks of the sunshine, a high of 84 and humid. For Monday night, a chance of a shower or thunderstorm, mostly cloudy and a low 68. For Tuesday, mainly cloudy, a chance of a shower or thunderstorm. It will be humid once again on Tuesday with a high of 83. And for Wednesday, partly clear, a chance of a shower or thunderstorm and humid with a high in the low 80s.
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1: Rounds of severe storms are set to bear down on millions across the Midwest and the Great Lakes this week. Damaging winds are expected to be the primary hazard. Widespread rain totals of up to 3 inches could also be seen across the region as the week moves forward. Localized pockets of 3 to 5 inches of rain are possible. U.S. efforts to end the war with Iran are getting some major pushback. Israel's formally rejecting President Trump's Gaza Board of Peace plan. Prime Minister Benjamin Netanyahu said that Hamas must fully demilitarize before any withdrawal of his military could occur. Meanwhile, Iran has issued a list of demands it says must be met before the Strait of Hormuz is reopened. Iran is also calling for the U.S. to lift its blockade of the country and withdraw the American military from the region. The Powerball jackpot is growing. Nobody matched all six numbers in Saturday night's drawing, so the grand prize rolls over to an estimated $905 million for Monday. The cash value of that, nearly $400 million. I'm Tammy Trujillo.
2: The National Weather Service has issued a severe thunderstorm watch until 4 a.m. for Lake, Porter, Newton, Jasper, and Benton counties in northwest Indiana, and also for Cook, Will, Kankakee, and Iroquois counties in Illinois and points westward. There are some storms in Illinois headed in our direction, and we will keep you updated if any warnings are issued. In addition to the risk for severe weather, these storms could also contain heavy rainfall. A flash flood watch is also in effect for Lake, Porter, Newton, Jasper, and Benton counties until 7 a.m. Central Time, and for LaPorte, Stark, and Pulaski counties until 10 a.m. Central Time. Stay tuned in overnight tonight. We will keep you up to date on the weather situation in northwest Indiana. For the Region News Team, I'm Jamie Foster.

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2: Michigan's Democratic nominee for U.S. Senate says he hopes former President Obama will campaign for him. During an appearance on NBC's Meet the Press, Abdul Al-Sayed said he spoke with Obama following his primary victory last week, calling their conversation really warm and inspiring. Former Secretary of Defense Mark Esper says Iran's demands for reopening the Strait of Hormuz are ridiculous. During an appearance on ABC's This Week, Esper said the new set of requirements shows Iran believes it has the upper hand. Those demands include the U.S. lifting its blockade, withdrawing the American military from the region, and ending attacks on Iranian allies in the region. NBA great Don Nelson has died at the age of 86. He played in five NBA championships with the Boston Celtics and was a three-time NBA Coach of the Year winner. He was inducted into the Naismith Basketball Hall of Fame in 2012. I'm Tammy Trujillo.
3: For Northwest Indiana, mostly cloudy overnight with a continued chance of isolated showers and thunderstorms. It will be mostly cloudy with a low in the low 70s. For the daytime on Monday, a chance of showers and thunderstorms in the afternoon. We could see some peaks of the sunshine, a high of 84 and humid. For Monday night, a chance of a shower or thunderstorm, mostly cloudy and a low 68. For Tuesday, mainly cloudy, a chance of a shower or thunderstorm. It will be humid once again on Tuesday with a high of 83. And for Wednesday, partly clear, a chance of a shower or thunderstorm and humid with a high in the low 80s.

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For Northwest Indiana, continued chances of scattered showers and thunderstorms for the overnight hours could see some heavy

0: National Weather Service has issued a severe thunderstorm warning for southern Newton and southern Jasper counties in northwest Indiana, also for southern Iroquois County in Illinois. Radar indicates these storms are capable of 60-mile-per-hour wind gusts and nickel-sized hail. Expect damage to roofs, siding, and trees. Locations impacted include Watseka, Fowler, Kentland, Milford, Otterbein, Remington, Oxford, Shelton, Goodland, Boswell, Earl Park, Stockland, Crescent City, Woodland, Wellington, Ambia, Iroquois, Dunnington, Claytonville, Templeton, and Swainington. Once again, the National Weather Service has issued a severe thunderstorm warning for southern Newton and Jasper counties in northwest Indiana and southern Iroquois County in Illinois, in effect until 3:15 this morning, Central Time.
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1: The National Weather Service has issued a severe thunderstorm warning for southern Newton and southern Jasper counties in northwest Indiana, also for southern Iroquois County in Illinois. Radar indicates these storms are capable of 60-mile-per-hour wind gusts and nickel-sized hail. Expect damage to roofs, siding, and trees. Locations impacted include Watseka, Fowler, Kentland, Milford, Otterbein, Remington, Oxford, Shelton, Goodland, Boswell, Earl Park, Stockland, Crescent City, Woodland, Wellington, Ambia, Iroquois, Dunnington, Claytonville, Templeton, and Swainington. Once again, the National Weather Service has issued a severe thunderstorm warning for southern Newton and Jasper counties in northwest Indiana and southern Iroquois County in Illinois, in effect until 3:15 this morning, Central Time.
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2: Israeli Prime Minister Benjamin Netanyahu is formally rejecting President Trump's Gaza Board of Peace plan. Netanyahu says Hamas must fully demilitarize before any withdrawal of his military could happen. The Palestinian militant group has conditionally agreed to the plan, but says Israel continues to sabotage efforts to stop the war. Jury selection in the murder trial of the man accused of killing rapper Tupac Shakur is set to begin today in Las Vegas. Dwayne Davis is accused of orchestrating the 1996 murder. He faces life in prison without parole if convicted. The Clark County, Nevada District Attorney's Office has submitted a list of potential witnesses that contains over 200 names. Spider-Man: Brand New Day continues to enjoy a historic run at the box office. The fourth Tom Holland-led Spidey film raked in $145 million in its second weekend. That's enough to earn it the third biggest second weekend of all time. Brand New Day has already earned $1.67 billion at the global box office. I'm Tammy Trujillo.
3: For Northwest Indiana, we still have a severe thunderstorm watch in effect for Jasper, Newton, and Benton counties in Indiana, Iroquois, and Ford counties in Illinois. This until 4 a.m. Central Time. Otherwise, we'll have a continued chance for showers and thunderstorms off and on today, about a 30% chance. Cloudy, but gradually becoming mostly sunny with a high in the upper 80s, but factor in the humidity, the heat index in the upper 90s. Showers and thunderstorms likely for Monday night as well, low in the upper 60s. Showers and thunderstorms likely for Tuesday with a high in the lower 80s.

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1: For Northwest Indiana, we still have a severe thunderstorm watch in effect for Jasper, Newton, and Benton counties in Indiana, Iroquois, and Ford counties in Illinois. This until 4 a.m. Central Time. Otherwise, we'll have a continued chance for showers and thunderstorms off and on today, about a 30% chance. Cloudy, but gradually becoming mostly sunny with a high in the upper 80s, but factor in the humidity, the heat index in the upper 90s. Showers and thunderstorms likely for Monday night as well, low in the upper 60s. Showers and thunderstorms likely for Tuesday with a high in the lower 80s.
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1: Heavy storms are forecast across the Midwest and Great Lakes this week. Starting today, a level 2 out of 5 severe storm threat is covering major cities including Chicago, Detroit, Cleveland, and Pittsburgh. Damaging winds are expected to be the primary hazard. Israeli Prime Minister Benjamin Netanyahu is formally rejecting President Trump's Gaza peace plan. Sarah Lee Kessler reports.
2: Netanyahu said Sunday he won't withdraw Israel's troops from Gaza until Hamas completely disarms. Meantime, Palestinian militants have conditionally agreed to the 15-point peace plan, but claim that Israel is continuing to sabotage efforts to stop the war. I'm Sarah Lee Kessler.
1: And Taylor Farms is recalling products containing jalapenos over possible salmonella contamination. It comes after the California-based company pulled lettuce linked to the ongoing cyclospora outbreak. Taylor Farms said the recalled products include salsas and guacamole, flagged after the fresh peppers were recalled by Coast Citrus Distributors. I'm Mark Mayfield.
3: For Northwest Indiana, continued chances of scattered showers and thunderstorms for the overnight hours. Could see some heavy rainfall overnight.

night with a mostly cloudy sky and a low of 72 degrees. For the daytime on Monday, it will be partly clear, but we still have a chance of scattered showers and thunderstorms in the afternoon. It will be humid with a high of 84. Monday night, partly to mostly cloudy, scattered showers and thunderstorms, low 68. For Tuesday, mainly cloudy, chance of a shower or thunderstorm, humid once again with a high in the low 80s. And on Wednesday, partly clear, chance of a shower or thunderstorm, humid and a high in the low 80s.

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For Northwest Indiana, partly to mostly cloudy overnight with a continued

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1: Former Defense Secretary Mark Esper is dismissing Iran's demands for reopening the Strait of Hormuz, calling them ridiculous. Esper says the conditions, which include lifting the U.S. blockade, withdrawing American forces from the region, and ending attacks on Iran's allies, suggest that Tehran believes it has the upper hand. A WNBA Chicago Sky player seems to imply race played a part after she was ejected for a hard foul against the Indiana Fever's Sophie Cunningham. Details from Lisa Carton.
2: Sky player Dejanae Carrington was ejected during Saturday's home game against the Fever after hitting Sophie Cunningham in the head. Shortly after the incident, Carrington made a post that read, "White privilege," with the Indiana Fever tagged. After the game, Cunningham said the foul was Carrington's attempt to get attention and later said, "This has nothing to do with race." I'm Lisa Carton.
1: And heavy storms are forecast across the Midwest and Great Lakes this week as a level 2 out of 5 severe storm threat covers major cities like Chicago, Detroit, Cleveland, and Pittsburgh. I'm Mark Mayfield.
3: In Lake County, the North Township Trustee's Office says veterans can attend an upcoming seminar in Crown Point to learn about VA benefits, ask questions, and get on-site assistance with claims. The free event is Saturday, September 19th, 10:30 a.m. at American Legion Post 20 in Crown Point with lunch to follow. You can reserve a spot by calling the post. State officials say a HIP work requirements pre-screening tool is now available. The Indiana Family and Social Services Administration says beginning January 1st, 2027, certain Healthy Indiana Plan members ages 19 to 64 will need to complete 80 hours each month through work, part-time education, job training, or community service unless exempt. To help HIP members check to see if they would be subject to or exempt from the work requirements, there's a new online pre-screening tool at the state's website. Information is entered anonymously and is not stored, and responses are used only to generate results and are not accessible after the session ends. In Illinois, the city of Moline is offering residents a new tool to reduce household waste and recycle correctly. The Recycle Coach app provides local disposal information for thousands of household items. Residents can also set up a custom curbside collection and events calendar and get collection reminders and real-time updates on service disruptions. 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
5: Cops are letting us know early the lights in Portage, US 20 at Samuelson Road. That signal is dark, so you've got to treat that as an all-way stop this morning. Other than that, we're moving along in pretty good shape early on a Monday morning. That includes headed inbound to Chicago, forward to the Ryan 219-405-7743, our hotline, Scott Rosenberg, Region News Team Traffic.
3: For Northwest Indiana, chance of showers and storms today, highs in the lower 80s. West wind around 5 miles an hour, gusts as high as 10. Showers and storms likely tonight, low around 68. Showers and thunderstorms likely Tuesday, highs in the lower 80s. That's your region forecast.
5: 5:03 right now on a Monday morning. It's August the 10th, 71 degrees in Crown Point, 70 in Valpo, and 71 at the lakefront in Gary.

guess you're getting everything you want. You bought a new car and your career's really taking off. 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What the f- is up with that? 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You

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1: Olivia Rodrigo on the playlist. Today's best, the very best of all the rest. Z107, 513. We're going to check traffic and weather for you coming up next.

0: report. You start across Northwest Indiana, major highways and expressways moving along in pretty good shape. U.S. 20, though, at Samuelson Road in Portage there, that big crossroads there, 394. That signal is out, so you have to treat that as an always stop. Inbound forward to the Rand looking pretty good so far this morning. South Shore trains reporting on time. Scott Rosenberg, Region News Team Traffic.
1: For Northwest Indiana, chance of showers and storms today. Highs in the lower 80s. West wind around 5 miles an hour. Gusts as high as 10. Showers and storms likely tonight. Low around 68. Showers and thunderstorms likely Tuesday. Highs in the lower 80s. That's your region forecast.
0: 517 right now. Thanks, Laura. It's 70 in St. John and 71 in Portage. Summer weather in the region. It brings the heat.
2: Temperatures are going to surge, and as a result, it's going to get hot around here.
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0: 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It brings the heat.
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J-Lo on the playlist on a Monday morning, Z107. Scott Rosenberg sitting in for Brooke today. She's just a little bit under the weather, so she should be back tomorrow. We've got news, traffic, weather, sports, everything you need early on a Monday morning in Northwest Indiana, all coming up after this one from Keith Urban. The playlist is Z107. Woo!

0: Chicago's Shedd Aquarium recently took in some beluga whales in need of a new home. Region News Team's Jamie Foster has more.
1: The beluga whales are a favorite for many visitors to the Shedd Aquarium, and Charlie Jacobsma, director of animal behavior and training at Shedd, says the aquarium didn't hesitate to act when they learned of some belugas in need in Canada.
2: The park was no longer willing and able to provide the long-term care for them. The infrastructure was failing, and they were in urgent and immediate need for a rescue. There were some partners up in Canada that reached out to the Association of Zoos and Aquariums, which is our accrediting body. They reached out and they said there was an immediate need to find these animals a new home.
1: I wanted to find out more about the whales they rescued and how they're doing.
2: So we have Sierra, Osiris, Acadia, and Lilouette. And so far, they are doing really well. We're seeing them reach some really important milestones. We still have many more milestones that we would like to see them meet. But as of right now, we are cautiously optimistic that they are doing well.
1: So I had to ask, how exactly do you transport a beluga whale from Canada to Chicago?
2: Excellent question, because they are large animals. We've transported beluga whales numerous times, but doing one of this scope and this complex has never been done before. The way it happens is there are stretchers, kind of like a hammock, and it's specifically designed for every single animal. They're lifted from their habitat, and then they're placed into a very special beluga transport box.
1: This high-tech box is well-insulated and temperature-controlled, keeping the water nice and cold for the beluga whales during their journey.
2: They're put on the back of a truck, and then we drive them to the airport, and then they load it onto a cargo plane. After they run that plane, they were unloaded here in Chicago and driven here to Shedd, where they found their new home.
1: Jacobsma says the entire time, the whales were accompanied by animal care and veterinary staff who kept the belugas comfortable on their international trip. The new whales have started meeting some of Shedd's existing beluga whales, and so far, things are going really well. The new additions bring the total number of whales at Shedd to 12, and Jacobsma says they plan to rescue 6 more. For the Region News Team, I'm Jamie Foster.
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3: Watch out for a signal out north end of Portage, US 20 at Samuelson Road. Have to treat that as an always stop. But other than that, our highways and expressways moving along in pretty good shape. Inbound forward to the Rhine looks good as well. South Shore trains reporting on time. Something you'd like to report to us, if it's safe to do so, give us a call. 219-405-7743, our hotline. Scott Rosenberg, Region News Team Traffic.
0: For northwest Indiana, chance of showers and storms today, highs in the lower 80s. West wind around 5 miles an hour, gusts as high as 10. Showers and storms likely tonight, low around 68. Showers and thunderstorms likely Tuesday, highs in the lower 80s. That's your region forecast.
3: The Cubs claim their 3-game series over the Royals following a 10-2 blowout win from Kansas City. Miguel Amaya led the offense with a 3-run homer. Chicago has won 6 of 7. They'll visit Washington Tuesday night. The White Sox power their way to a series win over the Guardians. Colson Montgomery blasted a 3-run homer and a 5-3 victory. The Sox have won back-to-back games. They'll host the Reds Tuesday night. The Bears hoping one of their promising young receivers avoided a serious injury. NFL Network's reports Luther Burden III is dealing with a groin issue after getting tangled up with a defensive back during practice. The second-round pick in last year's draft had almost 50 catches for more than 650 yards in his rookie campaign. The Colts made 2 separate roster moves on Sunday. Indianapolis shook up its receiving corps after signing

0: start across Northwest Indiana. Major highways and expressways moving along in pretty good shape. U.S. 20, though, at Samuelson Road in Portage there, that big crossroads there, 394. That signal is out, so you have to treat that as an always stop. Inbound forward to the Rand looking pretty good so far this morning. South Shore trains reporting on time. Scott Rosenberg, Region News Team Traffic.
1: For Northwest Indiana, chance of showers and storms today. Highs in the lower 80s. West wind around 5 miles an hour. Gusts as high as 10. Showers and storms likely tonight, low around 68. Showers and thunderstorms likely Tuesday, highs in the lower 80s. That's your region forecast.
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2: Israeli Prime Minister Benjamin Netanyahu is formally rejecting President Trump's Gaza Board of Peace plan. Netanyahu said that Hamas must fully disarm before any withdrawal of Israeli forces can take place. President Trump is expected to attend Todd Blanche's official swearing-in ceremony as the next U.S. Attorney General later today. The Senate narrowly confirmed Blanche after weeks of debate with several Republicans voting against him. Severe storms are expected to move across the Midwest and Great Lakes this week, threatening millions of people. A level 2 out of 4 risk of severe weather is in place Monday for major cities, including Chicago, Detroit, Cleveland, and Pittsburgh. You should have heard this knockdown jailbird sing. And Elvis fans are descending on Memphis this week to celebrate the King. It's Elvis Week 2026, and the festivities are in full swing at his iconic Graceland home. I'm Michael Kastner.
3: Kankakee Valley RAMC Sunday night said about 3,300 members in LaPorte, Porter, and Stark counties were experiencing power outages. KVREMC on Facebook also said lightning damaged some equipment at a substation, causing an outage along Division Road, including parts of Aberdeen, and that area was restored by feeding it from a different substation. In Chesterton, Coffee Creek Watershed Preserve is closed until further notice. The area was damaged in the July 27th windstorm, and officials say heavy equipment has been brought in to assist with cleanup. Caution tape is blocking trail entrances, and visitors should not go around the blockades. Officials say the woodland may look safe, but the storm created multiple hazards, especially trees with large broken branches hanging over the trails. In Chesterton, the police department is taking applications for their second annual Citizen Police Academy. The free 7-week program is held on Wednesday evenings from 6 to 9 p.m., starting October 7th. It includes classroom instruction and hands-on activities, giving participants a behind-the-scenes look at the department. We've shared more information on the Region News Team Facebook page. 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
5: Watch out for a signal out north end of Portage, US 20 at Samuelson Road. Have to treat that as an always stop. But other than that, our highways and expressways moving along in pretty good shape. Inbound forward to the Rhine looks good as well. South Shore trains reporting on time. Something you'd like to report to us, if it's safe to do so, give us a call. 219-405-7743, our hotline. Scott Rosenberg, Region News Team Traffic.
3: For Northwest Indiana, a slight chance of showers and thunderstorms in the morning, then a chance of showers and thunderstorms in the afternoon. Humid with highs in the mid-80s inland, upper 70s near the lake. West winds 5 to 10 miles per hour. Tonight, showers and thunderstorms likely. Humid with lows in the upper 60s. Tuesday, a chance of showers and thunderstorms early in the morning. Then showers and thunderstorms likely in the late morning and afternoon. Humid with highs in the lower 80s.
5: 6:04 now, and it's 70 degrees in Merrillville. It's 71 in Lowell and 71 at the lakefront, Burns Harbor.

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2: I think my hair stopped growing. 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

0: 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I-65 on the northbound side just before 61st Avenue. We've got a jackknife semi that's off in the ditch on the right-hand side. And as crews assemble to take care of that, we'll get that right lane blocked there, and we'll start to feature delays northbound on 65 as you're approaching 61st. Once again, a jackknife semi's off in the ditch on the right-hand side there. 219-405-7743, our hotline. Watch out in Portage, U.S. 20 at Samuelson Road. That signal's out. Have to treat that as an always stop. Scott Rosenberg, Region News Team Traffic.
1: For Northwest Indiana, a few isolated showers and storms possible during the morning, then a chance of showers and thunderstorms in the afternoon. Continued humid with highs in the mid-80s inland, around 80 near the lakefront. West winds around 5 miles per hour. Tonight, a chance of showers and thunderstorms, humid with lows in the upper 60s. Tuesday, showers and thunderstorms likely throughout the day, humid with highs in the lower 80s. Tuesday night, showers likely with a slight chance of thunderstorms. Humid with lows in the upper 60s.
0: 6:17 on a Monday morning. It's 70 in Dyer and 72 in DeMott.
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That's Roxette that time. The playlist is Z107. Scott Rosenberg sitting in for Brooke Hunter this morning. Remember, employees must wash hands before returning to the work week. Here's Alanis Morissette, and the news break is next.

0: 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A Northwest Indiana man is running 300 miles to help juvenile cardiac patients, as Mike Bonaventura reports.
1: In St. John, Kyle Rogoff is embarking on a solo run from Evansville to Chicago with his goal to help children who are cardiac patients at Lurie Children's Heart Center in Chicago.
2: And I was there for 5 years, and I worked really closely with, like, the cardiac team, like cardiac surgery team, and just seeing these kids, you know, fight every day like a battle that they really never saw coming. You know, these kids don't get to live ordinary lives, and it really like hit special, you know, in my heart, and I was like, I want to give back.
1: Rogoff explains his running goals.
2: I kind of want to be at is probably like 10, 30 minute miles at the fastest. Kind of like roughly maybe around like 11 or 10 would be ideal, just to not put too much strain on the body.
1: You can follow his run on social media and donate too.
2: Instagram's the best probably to follow me, because I will have updates throughout this whole journey, as well as like live tracking, which will be posted on Instagram as well as Facebook.
1: Kyle Rogoff begins his 300-mile run from Evansville to Chicago August 17th. For the Region News team, I'm Mike Bonaventura.
0: Your forecast for the region coming up. I'm Laura Velushko.
3: Well, we haven't had too many delays just yet, but we do have a jackknife semi. Northbound 65 went off down into the ditch on the right-hand side. So if and when they decide to pull that out, crews are going to assemble in that right lane, and then we'll start to see some delays. But right now, traffic's been moving through there fairly well. We'll just keep an eye on it. Once again, this is northbound 65, jackknife semi down in the ditch on the right-hand side. In Portage, U.S. 20 at Samuelson Road, that signal is out. I have to treat that as an always stop. 219-405-7743, our hotline. Scott Rosenberg, Region News Team Traffic.
0: For Northwest Indiana, a slight chance of showers and thunderstorms in the morning, then a chance of showers and thunderstorms in the afternoon. Humid with highs in the mid-80s inland, upper 70s near the lake. West winds 5 to 10 miles per hour. Tonight, showers and thunderstorms likely. Humid with lows in the upper 60s. Tuesday, a chance of showers and thunderstorms early in the morning, then showers and thunderstorms likely in the late morning and afternoon, humid with highs in the lower 80s.
3: The Cubs claim their three-game series over the Royals following a 10-2 blowout win from Kansas City. Miguel Amaya led the offense with a three-run homer. Chicago has won 6 of 7. They'll visit Washington Tuesday night. The White Sox power their way to a series win over the Guardians. Colson Montgomery blasted a three-run homer and a 5-3 victory. The Sox have won back-to-back games. They'll host the Reds Tuesday night. The Bears hoping one of their promising young receivers avoided a serious injury. NFL Network's reports Luther Burden III is dealing with a groin issue after getting tangled up with a defensive back during practice. The second-round pick in last year's draft had almost 50 catches for more than 650 yards in his rookie campaign. The Colts made two separate roster moves on Sunday. Indianapolis shook up its receiving core after signing free agent wideout DJ Montgomery. Indy also waived wide receiver Liam Clifford. The Colts open the preseason on Thursday when they visit the New England Patriots. NBA great Don Nelson has died at the age of 86. Nelson played for 5 NBA championships with the Boston Celtics and was a 3-time NBA Coach of the Year winner. Nelson

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4: 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This is

0: delays just yet, but we do have a jackknife semi. Northbound 65 went off down into the ditch on the right-hand side. So if and when they decide to pull that out, the crews are going to assemble in that right lane, and then we'll start to see some delays. But right now, traffic's been moving through there fairly well. We'll just keep an eye on it. Once again, this is northbound 65, jackknife semi down in the ditch on the right-hand side. In Portage, U.S. 20 at Samuelson Road, that signal is out. Have to treat that as an always stop. 219-405-7743, our hotline. Scott Rosenberg, Region News Team Traffic.
1: For Northwest Indiana, a few isolated showers and storms possible during the morning, then a chance of showers and thunderstorms in the afternoon. Continued humid with highs in the mid-80s inland, around 80 near the lakefront. West winds around 5 miles per hour. Tonight, a chance of showers and thunderstorms, humid with lows in the upper 60s. Tuesday, showers and thunderstorms likely throughout the day, humid with highs in the lower 80s. Tuesday night, showers likely with a slight chance of thunderstorms, humid with lows in the upper 60s.
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2: Todd Blanche will be the next U.S. Attorney General. The Senate confirmed the acting Attorney General after weeks of debate with a handful of Republicans in opposition. Early Saturday morning, the Senate voted 50-49 to approve Blanche, with Republican Senator Susan Collins of Maine and Lisa Murkowski of Alaska joining Democrats in opposition. President Trump says Iran is, in his words, very bad shape, and the U.S. is only semi-negotiating with them in order to let the pressure build. In an interview with Axios on Sunday, Trump said the U.S. is essentially low-keying negotiations with Tehran. Striking an optimistic tone more than 6 months after the start of the military action, the president said it will work out. It always works out.
3: My name is Peter Parker.
2: Spider-Man Brand New Day continues to dominate at the North American box office. It raked in another $145 million during its second weekend. I'm Michael Kastner.
4: In Lowell, the Tri-Creek School Board made some big cuts in order to offset a $3 million budget deficit, and they say more cuts may be coming. Starting August 1st, 2027, all school-sponsored sports and extracurricular clubs for grades K through 8 will be eliminated. The following year, August 1st, 2028, the district will eliminate its school bus transportation program. Additional cuts to high school sports, classroom instructional support staff, and student safety programs remain pending and will be determined at a later date. We've shared more information on the Region News Team Facebook page. Reports say a 65-year-old Indiana man has died after he disappeared on a rafting trip in Oregon. He had last been seen August 4th. His family confirmed yesterday that his body was recovered. He was reportedly in his own raft when he got trapped in a cluster of rocks, and the current washed him underwater and down the river. In Lake County, NDOT says an intersection improvement project at State Road 2 and the west junction of State Road 55 in Lowell begins on or after this Wednesday, August 12th. It will include dedicated turn lanes, resurfacing, signage, and pavement markings. Construction will be ongoing through mid-October. State Road 55 will be closed to the north of State Road 2 to 179th Place during construction, with no access to State Road 2. State Road 2 will remain one lane in each direction at the intersection, but travel lanes will be narrowed and shifted south to make room for the work zone. Your forecast for the region coming up. I'm Laura Velushko.
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6: We are on the brakes now with those delays. Northbound on I-65, a crash between 73rd and 61st. Jackknife semi off in the ditch on the right-hand side. And that right lane is blocked now with crews tending to that. So delays start right around Route 30 and continue till you get just north of 73rd on the northbound side of I-65. Watch out for a disabled signal in north end of Portage. That's U.S. 20 at Samuelson Road. Have to treat that as an all-way stop. Scott Rosenberg, Region News Team Traffic.
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4: For Northwest Indiana, a slight chance of showers and thunderstorms in the morning, then a chance of showers and thunderstorms in the afternoon. Humid with highs in the mid-80s inland, upper 70s near the lake. West winds 5 to 10 miles per hour. Tonight, showers and thunderstorms likely, humid with lows in the upper 60s. Tuesday, a chance of showers and thunderstorms early in the morning, then showers and thunderstorms likely in the late morning and afternoon, humid with highs in the lower 80s.

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0: 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Northbound on I-65, we have that jackknife semi off in the ditch on the right-hand side. This is between 73rd and 61st. So crews assembled on that right-hand side tending to that. So delays from just before Route 30 to just north of 73rd on the northbound side of I-65. Everything else looking pretty typical this morning. Watch out for a disabled signal in the north end of Portage. That's US 20 at Samuelson Road. Have to treat that as an always stop. South Shore trains reporting on time. 219-405-7743, our hotline. Scott Rosenberg, Region News Team Traffic.
1: For Northwest Indiana, a few isolated showers and storms possible during the morning, then a chance of showers and thunderstorms in the afternoon. Continued humid with highs in the mid-80s inland, around 80 near the lakefront. West winds around 5 miles per hour. Tonight, a chance of showers and thunderstorms, humid with lows in the upper 60s. Tuesday, showers and thunderstorms likely throughout the day, humid with highs in the lower 80s. Tuesday night, showers likely with a slight chance of thunderstorms, humid with lows in the upper 60s.
0: 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It brings the heat.
2: Temperatures are going to surge, and as a result, it's going to get hot around here.
0: It brings the storms.
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1: The Indiana Toll Road says a rolling slowdown is scheduled in the region tonight. NIPSCO, in partnership with the Indiana State Police, will be implementing a rolling slowdown on both directions of the Indiana Toll Road between mile markers 17 and 27 from I-65 in Gary to near Chesterton tonight, 10 p.m. to 4 a.m. Central Time, weather permitting. The Portage Toll Plaza will have lane restrictions in place to help ensure safety during operations. Motorists are advised to expect brief intermittent delays. Highland-based Strachan Van Til says it is making grocery delivery more affordable by offering the same prices customers see in-store across its third-party delivery platforms, including Instacart, DoorDash, and Uber Eats. The grocery store chain says the new pricing initiative, launched July 31st, removes the additional markups customers often encounter when shopping through third-party delivery services. In a news release, Strachan Van Til, a subsidiary of Hy-Vee, said absorbing the additional costs associated with maintaining in-store pricing on third-party marketplaces removes a common barrier that can discourage online grocery shopping. Fall allergy season is right around the corner. Dr. Sandra Hong is an allergist for Cleveland Clinic.
2: Fall allergy season starts right around Labor Day. So when kids start going back to school, that is about the time that patients will start to feel more miserable from their allergies.
1: Your forecast for the region coming up. I'm Laura Velushko.
3: Northbound on I-65, we have that jackknife semi off in the ditch on the right-hand side. This is between 73rd and 61st. Crews assembled on that right-hand side, tending to that. So delays from just before Route 30 to just north of 73rd on the northbound side of I-65. Everything else looking pretty typical this morning. Watch out for a disabled signal in the north end of Portage. That's US 20 at Samuelson Road. Have to treat that as an always stop. South Shore Trains reporting on time. 219-405-7743, our hotline. Scott Rosenberg, Region News Team Traffic.
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3: Region News Team Meteorologist Matt Wintz, we've had some stormy weather off and on around here.
4: Yeah, we had. We were talking about this last week, Scott, where we have these waves of showers and thunderstorms. Any wave can produce heavy rain. You get damaging wind risk and severe weather. And we're going to be stuck in this pattern, really, over the next couple days. Today, we get a little break this morning, but we've got eyes out towards the west. There's another wave of energy coming through Iowa. We'll see what

0: All right. Region News Team meteorologist Matt Wentz. So we'll keep our eye on the sky and the radar. And keep your ear right here, because we'll let you know when severe weather threatens northwest Indiana. Thank you. We'll talk to you again coming up lunchtime, 12 o'clock.
1: All right. Sounds good. Thanks, Scott.
0: The Cubs claim their three-game series over the Royals following a 10-2 blowout win from Kansas City. Miguel Amaya led the offense with a three-run homer. Chicago's won 6 of 7. They'll visit Washington Tuesday night. The White Sox powered their way to a series win over the Guardians. Colson Montgomery blasted a three-run homer and a 5-3 victory. The Sox won back-to-back games. They'll host the Reds Tuesday night. The Bears hoping one of their promising young receivers avoided a serious injury. NFL Network reports Luther Burden III is dealing with a groin issue after getting tangled up with a defensive back during practice. The second-round pick in last year's draft had almost 50 catches for more than 650 yards in his rookie campaign. The Colts made two separate roster moves on Sunday. Indianapolis shook up its receiving core after signing free agent wideout DJ Montgomery. Indy also waived wide receiver Liam Clifford. The Colts open the preseason on Thursday when they visit the New England Patriots. NBA great Don Nelson has died at the age of 86. Nelson played for 5 NBA championships with the Boston Celtics and was a 3-time NBA Coach of the Year winner. Nelson is perhaps best remembered for his coaching greatness, which spanned over 30 seasons. He was head coach for the Milwaukee Bucks, New York Knicks, Dallas Mavericks, and Golden State Warriors. NASCAR Ty Gibbs secured a close win in the Iowa Corn 350 yesterday. The driver of the number 54 car held off Christopher Bell by a quarter of a second to take home the checkered flag at Iowa Speedway. I'm Scott Rosenberg. That's sports.

0: This crash seen northbound on I-65 at Jackknife Semi is off on the right-hand side down in the ditch, but crews on the right side assembled there to tend to that. So the delays are from just before US 30 till just before you get to 61st headed north on I-65. We also have a crash on the eastbound side of the Borman Expressway reported in the Lake Station corridor. Not seeing big delays from that right now, but watch out for a crash there just after Central Avenue before you get to Ripley Street. 219-405-7743, our hotline. Watch out, North Portage, US 20 at Samuelson Road. That signal's out. I have to treat that as an all-way stop. Scott Rosenberg, Region News Team Traffic.
1: For northwest Indiana, humid with a chance of showers and thunderstorms today. Highs in the lower 80s. West wind around 5 miles per hour with gusts as high as 10. Showers and thunderstorms likely tonight. Lows in the upper 60s. Showers and storms likely again Tuesday. Mostly cloudy skies with highs in the lower 80s. Showers likely and possibly a thunderstorm Tuesday night. Low around 67. Wednesday, chance of showers and storms. Highs near 80. That's your region forecast.
0: 749, it's 71 in Cedar Lake, 72 in South Haven.
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1: President Trump says Iran is in very bad shape, and the U.S. is only, in his words, semi-negotiating with him in order to let the pressure build. In an interview with Axios on Sunday, Trump said the U.S. is essentially low-keying negotiations with Tehran. Iran's foreign minister told reporters Sunday there's no possibility of kickstarting negotiations until his country is compensated for what he called U.S. violations of the Memorandum of Understanding. Todd Blanche will be sworn in later today as the next U.S. Attorney General. President Trump expected to be on hand for the ceremony. The Senate confirmed the acting AG on Saturday after weeks of debate with a handful of Republicans in opposition. The Powerball jackpot is now worth over $900 million. More from Tammy Trujillo.
2: There was no grand prize winner in Saturday night's drawing, so tonight's drawing stands at least $905 million. The cash value on that works out to about $392 million.
1: I'm Michael Kastner.
3: In Merrillville, Andrean will be welcoming students back this week, nearly 2 months to the day after the campus was hit by a tornado. Officials say Andrean sustained significant roof damage, downed trees, and broken glass in the June 11th storm, and they said work continues as they remain on schedule for the regularly scheduled start of the 2026-27 school year. Freshman orientation is August 12th, and the first day of school is August 13th. In Indianapolis, Indiana State Police say a man found dead near a utility pole last week was allegedly trying to steal copper wire. Officials say work crews cleaning up ditches along I-70 Thursday discovered a body, and when first responders arrived, an unresponsive adult male was partially inside an access panel. In a news release, Indiana State Police said a cutting tool commonly used to cut bolts or large wires was in his hands, and his hands showed signs of electrocution. State Police said the investigation was ongoing. In Valparaiso, the city says Silhavy Road will be closed between U.S. 30 and Boilermaker Court for about 3 months, beginning Monday, August 17th, to allow for a roundabout project. The city says it will result in an enhanced intersection, improving safety as it reduces congestion. Signs have been posted to advise motorists of the closure, and detours will be marked. Your forecast for the region coming up. I'm Laura Voluschko.
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5: Still at delays. This crash seen northbound on I-65 at Jackknife Semi is off on the right-hand side down in the ditch, but crews on the right side assembled there to tend to that. So the delays are from just before U.S. 30 till just before you get to 61st headed north on I-65. We also have a crash on the eastbound side of the Borman Expressway reported in the Lake Station corridor. Not seeing big delays from that right now, but watch out for a crash there just after Central Avenue before you get to Ripley Street. 219-405-7743, our hotline. Watch out, North Portage, U.S. 20 at Samuelson Road. That signals out. Have to treat that as an all-way stop. Scott Rosenberg, Region News Team Traffic.
3: For Northwest Indiana, a slight chance of showers and thunderstorms in the morning, then a chance of showers and thunderstorms in the afternoon. Humid with highs in the mid-80s inland, upper 70s near the lake. West winds 5 to 10 miles per hour. Tonight, showers and thunderstorms likely. Humid with lows in the upper 60s. Tuesday, a chance of showers and thunderstorms early in the morning, then showers and thunderstorms likely in the late morning and afternoon. Humid with highs in the lower 80s.

0: Z107, let's get you another update for traffic and weather on northwest Indiana. 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Still bunched up northbound on I-65. Got a jackknife semi off in the ditch on the right-hand side. So those delays from U.S. 30 on up to just past 73rd heading north on I-65. By the time you get to 61st, everything's behind you there. Earlier crash reported eastbound 8094 between Central and Ripley in that Lake Station corridor. The tag's still there, but I don't see any delays from that. Just be careful through there. Inbound 4 to the Ryan's been looking pretty typical throughout the day. North end of Portage, watch out for a malfunctioning signal. U.S. 20 at Samuelson, have to treat that as an all-way stop. Scott Rosenberg, Region News Team Traffic. Karnacki Roofing sponsoring our severe weather outlook for northwest Indiana. 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
1: Yeah, Scott, we've had just a couple rounds of severe weather over the last couple days, and it's this pattern that we're in right now. We've got a frontal boundary that's stalled right across the region, and these storms ride that front. They start out in Iowa, they'll roll through Illinois, eventually Indiana, then out into the Ohio Valley. And it's kind of like wash, rinse, repeat in terms of the cycle. And so what we're going to keep our eye on the rest of the day are more rounds of storms. There'll be plenty of hours in between where we're dry. Any one of these rounds could be strong to severe with a ton of rain, a lot of lightning, heavy rain, and not just that, will lead to some flooding after all the rain that we've had. And then we've got to obviously keep our eye out for damaging winds, hail, and isolated tornadoes with these. So make sure you're weather aware, not just today. When does this pattern clear out? Not until Wednesday and Thursday when the front goes south, and then it looks to come right back as we get into the weekend. So certainly a week that we need to be weather aware here in northwest Indiana.
0: All right. Region News Team Meteorologist Matt Wintz, thank you. 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

Larger than life, even for the Backstreet Boys. The playlist for Northwest Indiana Z107. Scott Rosenberg sitting in for Brooke Hunter today. She's just a little bit under the weather. News, traffic, and weather. We'll get you up to the minute coming up. We've had some trouble spots on the roads, and we've got to sort out some storm stuff. We'll update the forecast coming up right after this one from Gwen Stefani.

0: 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A Northwest Indiana man is running 300 miles to help juvenile cardiac patients, as Mike Bonaventura reports.
1: In St. John, Kyle Rogoff is embarking on a solo run from Evansville to Chicago with his goal to help children who are cardiac patients at Lurie Children's Heart Center in Chicago.
2: And I was there for 5 years, and I worked really closely with, like, the cardiac team, like cardiac surgery team, and just seeing these kids, you know, fight every day like a battle that they really never saw coming. You know, these kids don't get to live ordinary lives, and it really like hit special, you know, in my heart, and I was like, I want to give back.
1: Rogoff explains his running goals.
2: I kind of want to be at is probably like 10, 30 minute miles at the fastest. Kind of like roughly maybe around like 11 or 10 would be ideal, just to not put too much strain on the body.
1: You can follow his run on social media and donate too.
2: Instagram's the best probably to follow me, because I will have updates throughout this whole journey, as well as like live tracking, which will be posted on Instagram as well as Facebook.
1: Kyle Rogoff begins his 300-mile run from Evansville to Chicago August 17th. For the Region News team, I'm Mike Bonaventura.
0: 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I'm Laura Velushko.
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3: Well, that crash scene with the jackknife semi well off to the side, northbound I-65. This is between 73rd and 61st, but traffic's moving much better through there. In fact, some of that traffic that had been bottled up is moved on now. So a little sluggish 61st on up to 80-94 on the northbound side of I-65, but much improved from the delays we had earlier. Things bunching up on the eastbound side of 80-94 in the Lake Station corridor with a crash. This one halfway between Central Avenue and Ripley Street. So be careful through there. Also, be careful north end of Portage, US 20 at Samuelson Road. That signals out. Have to treat that as an always stop. Scott Rosenberg, Region News Team Traffic.
0: For Northwest Indiana, a few isolated showers and storms possible during the morning, then a chance of showers and thunderstorms in the afternoon. Continued humid with highs in the mid-80s inland, around 80 near the lakefront. West winds around 5 miles per hour. Tonight, a chance of showers and thunderstorms, humid with lows in the upper 60s. Tuesday, showers and thunderstorms likely throughout the day, humid with highs in the lower 80s. Tuesday night, showers likely with a slight chance of thunderstorms, humid with lows in the upper 60s.

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1: Well, that crash scene with the jackknife semi well off to the side, northbound I-65. This is between 73rd and 61st, but traffic's moving much better through there. In fact, some of that traffic that had been bottled up is moved on now. So a little sluggish 61st on up to 80-94 on the northbound side of I-65, but much improved from the delays we had earlier. Things bunching up on the eastbound side of 80-94 in the Lake Station corridor with a crash. This one halfway between Central Avenue and Ripley Street. So be careful through there. Also, be careful north end of Portage, US 20 at Samuelson Road. That signals out. Have to treat that as an always stop. Scott Rosenberg, Region News Team Traffic.
2: For Northwest Indiana, humid with a chance of showers and thunderstorms today. Highs in the lower 80s. West wind around 5 miles per hour with gusts as high as 10. Showers and thunderstorms likely tonight. Lows in the upper 60s. Showers and storms likely again Tuesday. Mostly cloudy skies with highs in the lower 80s. Showers likely and possibly a thunderstorm Tuesday night. Low around 67. Wednesday, chance of showers and storms. Highs near 80. That's your region forecast.
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4: Potentially dangerous storm system threatens millions across the Midwest and Great Lakes this week. Starting today, a level 2 out of 4 severe storm threat is covering major cities like Chicago, Detroit, Cleveland, and Pittsburgh. President Trump says the U.S. is only semi-negotiating with Iran in order to let the pressure build. In an interview with Axios on Sunday, Trump said the U.S. is essentially, in his words, low-key negotiations with Tehran, striking an optimistic tone more than 6 months after the start of the military action. The president said it will work out. It always works out. Elvis fans are descending on Memphis this week to celebrate the king. More from Tammy Trujillo.
5: You should have heard your knockdown jailbird
6: sing that rock. It's Elvis Week 2026, and the festivities are in full swing at his iconic Graceland home. The 10-day festival celebrates Presley's life and music 49 years after his death in 1977.
4: I'm Michael Kastner.
7: In Lake County, the North Township Trustee's office says veterans can attend an upcoming seminar in Crown Point to learn about VA benefits, ask questions, and get on-site assistance with claims. The free event is Saturday, September 19th, 10:30 a.m. at American Legion Post 20 in Crown Point with lunch to follow. You can reserve a spot by calling the post. State officials say a HIP work requirements pre-screening tool is now available. The Indiana Family and Social Services Administration says beginning January 1st, 2027, certain Healthy Indiana Plan members ages 19 to 64 will need to complete 80 hours each month through work, part-time education, job training, or community service unless exempt. To help HIP members check to see if they would be subject to or exempt from the work requirements, there's a new online pre-screening tool at the state's website. Information is entered anonymously and is not stored, and responses are used only to generate results and are not accessible after the session ends. In Illinois, the city of Moline is offering residents a new tool to reduce household waste and recycle correctly. The Recycle Coach app provides local disposal information for thousands of household items. Residents can also set up a custom curbside collection and events calendar and get collection reminders and real-time updates on service disruptions. The free app can be downloaded from the Apple App Store and Google Play. 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
9: Earlier trouble spot, I-65, shored up at least for now, and the traffic is moving in good shape north of US 30 there through that Hobart-Merrillville corridor right now, where we were bunching up earlier. Still have traffic on the brakes, though, on the eastbound side of 8094 with a crash between Central Avenue and Ripley Street. Something you'd like to tell us, give us a call to 19-405-7743. South Shore trains, weekday Lakeshore westbound train 118 has been annulled and has been combined with westbound train 218. And 218 will make all the scheduled stops on the South Shore, including the stops for 118. 219-405-7743, the hotline. Scott Rosenberg, Region News Team Traffic.
7: For Northwest Indiana, humid with a chance of showers and thunderstorms today. Highs in the lower 80s. West wind around 5 miles per hour with gusts as high as 10. Showers and thunderstorms likely tonight. Lows in the upper 60s. Showers and storms likely again Tuesday, mostly cloudy skies with highs in the lower 80s. Showers likely and possibly a thunderstorm Tuesday night, low around 67. Wednesday, chance of showers and storms, highs near 80. That's your region forecast.

0: in traffic on the Borman, backup on Dickey Road, construction on the toll road.
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5: 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In Crown Point, the Lake County Health Department and Food Bank of Northwest Indiana recently opened a new community food locker. 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
6: At a recent ribbon-cutting ceremony, the Lake County Health Department partnered with the Northwest Indiana Food Bank, introducing the first Northwest Indiana food locker in South Lake County. The food locker gives qualified individuals a chance of having a meal that focuses on nutrition. 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
7: We have been able to make this a possibility with the help of the Health First Indiana funding, along with the partnership of Food Bank of Northwest Indiana. 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
6: For the Region News Team at the Lake County Health Department, I'm Mark Edward Willows.
5: Your forecast for the region coming up. I'm Laura Velushko. For Northwest Indiana, a slight chance of showers and thunderstorms in the morning, then a chance of showers and thunderstorms in the afternoon. Humid with highs in the mid-80s inland, upper 70s near the lake. West winds 5 to 10 miles per hour. Tonight, showers and thunderstorms likely, humid with lows in the upper 60s. Tuesday, a chance of showers and thunderstorms early in the morning, then showers and thunderstorms likely in the late morning and afternoon, humid with highs in the lower 80s.

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2: Sworn in later today is the next U.S. Attorney General, with President Trump expected to be on hand for the ceremony. The Senate narrowly confirmed the acting AG on Saturday by a vote of 50-49 after weeks of debate with a handful of Republicans in opposition. A 7.4 magnitude earthquake has struck in Colombia this morning. That's according to the USGS. It happened earlier today in the province of Chocó. Local officials say there have been injuries and significant damage in the region. There are concerns about aftershocks as well.
3: The Spidey Tracker app says that Spider-Man is in the direct vicinity.
2: Spider-Man Brand New Day continues to have a historic run at the box office. The fourth Tom Holland-led Spidey film raked in $145 million in its second weekend. That's enough to earn it the third biggest second weekend of all time. I'm Michael Kastner.
4: Chicago area residents are cleaning up after a bout of severe weather and being told to prepare for another round later tonight. Forecasters say strong storms are expected to build this afternoon and evening, bringing heavy rain that could linger into Tuesday. Severe weather on Sunday set trees toppling and triggered power outages in some areas. Region News Team meteorologist Matt Wint says waves of showers and storms remain in the forecast.
5: Hopefully we can clear this thing out by the beginning of next week, but until then, we're all kind of on the edge of our seats, even meteorologists, because I know we all have storm anxiety, and we certainly do have that chance for strong to severe thunderstorms somewhere in the region each day, at least through Wednesday this week.
4: In West Lafayette, Purdue says its new 10-year capital projects plan includes a significant student union and library renovation project at Purdue Northwest in Hammond. A news release said it will add labs, classrooms, and offices to replace space that will be lost from the planned demolition of Porter Hall. The capital projects plan approved by the Board of Trustees last Friday also includes the first major renovation of the Potter Engineering Center on the main campus since the building opened in 1977. In LaPorte County, NDOT says U.S. 421 is scheduled to be closed south of Westville for about 6 days, starting today, Monday, August 10th, as crews will be working at the railroad crossing between U.S. 6 and County Road 700 South. Local access will be maintained up to the tracks. A detour will be provided for all other traffic. 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I'm Laura Velushko.
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4: For Northwest Indiana, a few isolated showers and storms possible during the morning, then a chance of showers and thunderstorms in the afternoon. Continued humid with highs in the mid-80s inland, around 80 near the lakefront. West winds around 5 miles per hour. Tonight, a chance of showers and thunderstorms, humid with lows in the upper 60s. Tuesday, showers and thunderstorms likely throughout the day, humid with highs in the lower 80s. Tuesday night, showers likely with a slight chance of thunderstorms, humid with lows in the upper 60s.

lessons I've learned. One Republic on Z1071. We're on the job with you. I'm Katie Day, keeping you moving and grooving for a Monday, and we're going to get you into the Monday mood, which for most people is kind of like gloomy and stuff. We're not going to do that. We're going to start the week on the right note in just 6 minutes on Z107. You've played it cool and I've played it dumb. Don't you think I'm a little too young to be messed with like that?

0: Paula Abdul on Z1071. It's the Region's Playlist. I'm Katie, and it is another Monday. Maybe you've forgotten the steps on how to start the work week.
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0: Question of the day is going up on Facebook here in about an hour at Z1071. We're going to take a look at what is trending online with the viral spiral at 1:30 this afternoon. And I know the job market right now can be brutal, but really ask yourself how bad you want it before doing something permanent. More on that next.
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The job search these days is stressful enough. Now people are considering going under the needle just to get scheduled for a screening interview. 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

0: It's safe to say the job market has officially gotten out of hand. It's Katie on Z107, and a San Francisco tech CEO is apologizing after offering job interviews to applicants that were willing to get tattooed at a company event, which might sound a little crazy, but seven people actually did it, so they obviously wanted to make an impression. Some of them even got the company logo, but this whole stunt resulted in some serious backlash, so the CEO has offered to pay for their tattoo removal, which is good, but I can't really judge. Since I one time spent $90 sending gourmet cookies to a company after an interview in hopes of standing out, and instead, they just ghosted me.
1: 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In Crown Point, the Lake County Health Department and Food Bank of Northwest Indiana recently opened a new community food locker. Mark Edward Willows has more.
2: At a recent ribbon-cutting ceremony, the Lake County Health Department partnered with the Northwest Indiana Food Bank, introducing the first Northwest Indiana food locker in South Lake County. The food locker gives qualified individuals a chance of having a meal that focuses on nutrition. Dr. Shandana Vavilala, health officer for the health department, tells more.
3: We have been able to make this a possibility with the help of the Health First Indiana funding, along with the partnership of Food Bank of Northwest Indiana. And we are at the health department. We have the commitment, and our vision is to make sure that healthy food is accessible to every resident of the county.
2: Congressman Frank Mervan.
4: Bottom line is we are not forgetting about our neighbors in need. We're resilient, and we're figuring out ways to serve the most vulnerable populations.
2: Julie Anderson, technology coordinator.
5: People order on orderahead.org, and we will send them a PIN code. They come in the day of their pickup, punch in the PIN code, open up their individual refrigerated locker, and take out their food.
2: For the Region News Team at the Lake County Health Department, I'm Mark Edward Willows.
1: Your forecast for the region coming up. I'm Laura Velushko. For Northwest Indiana, humid with a chance of showers and thunderstorms today. Highs in the lower 80s. West wind around 5 miles per hour with gusts as high as 10. Showers and thunderstorms likely tonight. Lows in the upper 60s. Showers and storms likely again Tuesday, mostly cloudy skies with highs in the lower 80s. Showers likely and possibly a thunderstorm Tuesday night, low around 67. Wednesday, chance of showers and storms, highs near 80. That's your region forecast.

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8: 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She don't care about my car. And she don't care about my money. And that's real

0: The Wi-Fi may be free, but it could be at risk. It's Katie on Z107, and Microsoft has issued a security warning about hotel Wi-Fi. The company says that Russian hackers are using phony sign-in pages to break into accounts. They also say that we should assume the public and hotel Wi-Fi networks might not be trustworthy. And all this time, hotels thought the biggest threat was me stealing a 2-ounce bottle of conditioner. But as it turns out, they should have been worried about Wi-Fi hackers stealing all of our personal information.
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2: Iran's foreign minister says there's no chance of negotiations restarting until Iran is compensated for what he called U.S. violations of the Memorandum of Understanding. His comments came as President Trump told Axios the U.S. is only semi-negotiating with Iran in order to let the pressure build. He added, in his words, it will work out. It always works out. Democratic Connecticut Senator Chris Murphy on NBC's Meet the Press doesn't have the same optimism.
3: Donald Trump has lost this war. America is weaker. Iran is stronger. The price to reopen the strait increases by the day.
2: A swearing-in ceremony will be held for Todd Blanche today as he's set to become the next U.S. Attorney General. The Senate confirmed the acting AG on Saturday after weeks of debate with a handful of Republicans in opposition. I'm Michael Kastner.
4: Chicago area residents are cleaning up after a bout of severe weather and being told to prepare for another round later tonight. Forecasters say strong storms are expected to build this afternoon and evening, bringing heavy rain that could linger into Tuesday. Severe weather on Sunday set trees toppling and triggered power outages in some areas. Region News Team meteorologist Matt Wint says waves of showers and storms remain in the forecast.
5: Hopefully we can clear this thing out by the beginning of next week, but until then, we're all kind of on the edge of our seats, even meteorologists, because I know we all have storm anxiety, and we certainly do have that chance for strong to severe thunderstorms somewhere in the region each day, at least through Wednesday this week.
4: In West Lafayette, Purdue says its new 10-year capital projects plan includes a significant student union and library renovation project at Purdue Northwest in Hammond. A news release said it will add labs, classrooms, and offices to replace space that will be lost from the planned demolition of Porter Hall. The capital projects plan approved by the Board of Trustees last Friday also includes the first major renovation of the Potter Engineering Center on the main campus since the building opened in 1977. In LaPorte County, NDOT says U.S. 421 is scheduled to be closed south of Westville for about 6 days, starting today, Monday, August 10th, as crews will be working at the railroad crossing between U.S. 6 and County Road 700 South. Local access will be maintained up to the tracks. A detour will be provided for all other traffic. Your forecast for the region coming up. I'm Laura Velushko.
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4: For Northwest Indiana, humid with a chance of showers and thunderstorms today, highs in the lower 80s. West wind around 5 miles per hour with gusts as high as 10. Showers and thunderstorms likely tonight, lows in the upper 60s. Showers and storms likely again Tuesday, mostly cloudy skies with highs in the lower 80s. Showers likely and possibly a thunderstorm Tuesday night, low around 67. Wednesday, chance of showers and storms, highs near 80. That's your region forecast.

sucker for you. The Jonas Brothers have a big week ahead of them. Later this week, it is the D23 Ultimate Disney Fan Event, and on the last day, they got the Disney Legends Award Ceremony. There's been 13 honorees, it looks like, and the Jonas Brothers are going to be inducted as a Disney Legend. Congrats to them.

0: You're listening to The Region's Playlist, Z1071. Good morning, I'm Katie Day. Hope you had a great weekend. Today there's a few celebrities who are living it up for their birthday. And happy birthday wishes go out to Kylie Jenner, who is 29 today. She gained recognition through appearing on the reality TV series Keeping Up with the Kardashians.
1: Kris Jenner hanging her giant photo in the entryway, fine. But her parking in my parking space is just one thing that I'm not going to let go.
0: That show ended in 2021, but she starred on Hulu's spinoff, The Kardashians. I guess that Kylie Jenner threw a bit of a big bash over the weekend to celebrate her birthday, and you can see some of those pictures on Instagram. Happy 29th birthday to Kylie Jenner. Also celebrating a birthday today is Suzanne Collins, who is 64 today. If that name sounds familiar, it's because she is the author known for writing the young adult trilogy, The Hunger Games.
2: May the odds be ever in your favor.
0: Happy 64th birthday to Suzanne Collins. Antonio Banderas is 66 today. He is an actor known for his roles in such films like The Mask of Zorro, Spy Kids, and Desperado.
3: What's over there?
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0: He also voiced the character Puss in Boots in the Shrek sequels and the 2011 film Puss in Boots.
5: To most, I am Puss in Boots.
0: Happy 66th birthday to Antonio Banderas. And Angie Harmon is 54 today. Harmon starred as Abby Carmichael on Law and Order.
6: We can't have you plead to a crime you didn't commit, Mr. Bergstrom. 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

Paula Abdul on the Regents playlist. It's Z1071. I'm Katie Day. Our question of the day we're talking about today is all about back to school. What age were you when you finally were able to pick out your own outfit for school and you didn't have to get mom to pick it out for you? Let us know. We're going to read some answers throughout the day on Z1071.

0: restrictions in place to help ensure safety during operations. Motorists are advised to expect brief intermittent delays. Highland-based Strachan Van Til says it is making grocery delivery more affordable by offering the same prices customers see in-store across its third-party delivery platforms, including Instacart, DoorDash, and Uber Eats. The grocery store chain says the new pricing initiative, launched July 31st, removes the additional markups customers often encounter when shopping through third-party delivery services. In a news release, Strachan Van Til, a subsidiary of Hy-Vee, said absorbing the additional costs associated with maintaining in-store pricing on third-party marketplaces removes a common barrier that can discourage online grocery shopping. Fall allergy season is right around the corner. Dr. Sandra Hong is an allergist for Cleveland Clinic.
1: Fall allergy season starts right around Labor Day. So when kids start going back to school, that is about the time that patients will start to feel more miserable from their allergies.
0: Your forecast for the region coming up. I'm Laura Velushko.
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0: For Northwest Indiana, a slight chance of showers and thunderstorms in the morning, then a chance of showers and thunderstorms in the afternoon. Humid with highs in the mid-80s inland, upper 70s near the lake. West winds 5 to 10 miles per hour. Tonight, showers and thunderstorms likely. Humid with lows in the upper 60s. Tuesday, a chance of showers and thunderstorms early in the morning, then showers and thunderstorms likely in the late morning and afternoon, humid with highs in the lower 80s.

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0: Imagine that you are walking into the store looking for that perfect birthday card. Your friend is 29 today and you're trying to find something that reflects the special year, or maybe something that relates to your friend's personality. After scanning practically every card in sight, you find the one that is perfect for your friend. Except later that day, when your friend opens up the card, you realize you completely misread it. Hey, it's Katie Day, and I am still replaying the embarrassment here. My childhood friend, one that I've been friends with for nearly 20 years, just had a birthday over the weekend, and I completely fumbled the card. I wanted to get something that not only made a joke about him getting closer to 30, but also he's a bit of a gym rat. So I wanted to get him something that related to his interests. And that's when I saw what seemed to be the perfect card. Picture this. Front cover, there's two old men on a bench. The one on the left says, "My joints are stiff." And the old man on the right says, "You're rolling them too tight." And I thought, perfect. Rolling them like how you foam roll a tight muscle at the gym. On the inside of the card, it said, "Hope you have high times on your birthday." And I thought it meant high like the pull-up bar. So I purchased this birthday card for my friend. He opened it in front of his entire family. And now I think I gave everyone the wrong impression about me and the devil's lettuce. 20 years of friendship, and all it took was one unfortunate birthday card for his family to suspect that I might be his secret dealer, which I'm not.
1: Coverage and presentation.
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3: Todd Blanche is set to be sworn in this afternoon as the next United States Attorney General. President Trump is expected to be on hand for the ceremony. The Senate confirmed the acting AG Saturday after weeks of debate with a handful of Republicans in opposition. The vote was 50-49, with Republican Senators Susan Collins of Maine and Lisa Murkowski of Alaska joining Democrats in opposition. Rounds of severe storms are set to bear down on millions across the Midwest and Great Lakes this week. Starting today, a level 2 out of 4 severe storm threat is covering major cities like Chicago, Detroit, Cleveland, and Pittsburgh. Damaging winds are expected to be the primary hazard. Widespread rain totals of up to 3 inches could also be seen across the region as the week moves forward. Localized pockets of 3 to 5 inches of rain are possible. A 7.4 magnitude earthquake has struck in Colombia. That's according to the USGS, which warned that there could be significant casualties. Local media reported there have been at least 20 deaths so far. I'm Chris Caraggio.
4: The Indiana Family and Social Services Administration, in partnership with Covering Kids and Families, says it will host a series of town halls across the state to help Healthy Indiana Plan members, providers, and community partners learn more about the upcoming HIP work requirements. The first two town halls have been scheduled, one at Ivy Tech Elkhart this month, the other one at Ivy Tech Fort Wayne next month, with additional town halls to be announced throughout the year. In Gary, NDOT says construction is beginning soon at the Broadway interchange as part of the 8094 Flex Road project. The work will include a new traffic signal to control traffic entering and exiting the Borman Expressway. NDOT says the improvements will help traffic move more efficiently and allow more space to safely merge. In Valparaiso, the Mac Foundation celebrated the graduation of its first emergency medical responder class Thursday. Funding provided by the United Way of Northwest Indiana helped lower the cost of the program for applicants. President and CEO Nicole Gladstone said the inaugural class represented another important step in the foundation's mission to strengthen emergency response throughout Northwest Indiana. Your forecast for the region coming up. I'm Laura Volushko.
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6: This is Region News Team Meteorologist Matt Wentz with a look at your forecast for Northwest Indiana. Shower and thunderstorm chances continue at times. We are in this pattern with a stalled out front right over the region. We talked about it coming our way last week, and it has been here all weekend with these storms. We'll continue with that this afternoon into the evening with the storm threat. A lot of dry hours between these waves as well. Temperatures in the low 80s, but boy, it is tropical outside. That threat continues tonight for some scattered showers and thunderstorms. It'll be muggy. We're back down near 70 and more storms at times tomorrow. Some of those could be severe as well as this front still in play. We're once again in the low 80s. Once we get towards Wednesday and Thursday, this front looks to sag south just a little bit. That would take the main storm threat south of us. It's not a guarantee, but that's what we're looking at now. We would be near 80 both Wednesday and Thursday. And then once we get towards Friday and Saturday, unfortunately, another front comes in with more scattered shower and thunderstorm chances. Some of those could be strong as well. Once that front gets through, hopefully we can dry things out by the end of next weekend and in the beginning of next week. But until then, a very stormy pattern here, and any one of these rounds of storms could be strong the next couple days. I'm meteorologist Matt Wentz for Region News.

Smashing Pumpkins on Z107.1. It's Katie. I've made it a ritual every single fall to smash some pumpkins out of a pumpkin cannon. And I just discovered this really cool one in Galena, Illinois at Dittmar Farms. I was on a mini road trip a few weeks ago with my family, and they have a pumpkin cannon that might be the farthest one. It might go the farthest out of any other pumpkin cannons I've ever seen.

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You bought a new car and your career's really taking off. It's like we never even happened, baby. What the f*** is up with that? And good for you, it's like you never even met me. You remember when

0: am on the Region's playlist. It's Z1071. I'm Katie Day. We're about a quarter after 12, so you know what time it is. Time to shout out the Region birthdays. Happy birthday to several people in the region today. Happy birthday to Brandy Pinozzo in Hammond. Enjoy your birthday. Happy 62nd birthday to David's dad, Jeff Jones. Happy birthday over the weekend to Kimberly Starkey in Portage. Happy 9th birthday to Lee's granddaughter, Araya. Hope you have a great birthday. Happy birthday to Steve Rosenquist, who celebrated in Crown Point over the weekend. Happy birthday to Elizabeth's dad, Joseph Zellen, who is a Vietnam vet, turning lucky number 77. Yes! Happy birthday, Joseph. Enjoy your day in DeMont. Happy 93rd birthday over the weekend to Deb's mom. Hope you had a great birthday. And happy birthday to Matt's friend, Jeff Rogers. Now, if you or someone you know is celebrating a birthday, you can always celebrate with us by finding us on Facebook. Here's how.
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2: 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It brings the heat.
3: Temperatures are going to surge, and as a result, it's going to get hot around here.
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With the new school year right around the corner, teachers are on high alert looking for those signs that AI may have been used in the schoolwork. 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

0: think twice about if you use it every day, but a school teacher will likely identify it as proof of AI. Hey, it's Kitty Day, and this is your favorite part of the day. It is time for the Daily Fact. What is the Daily Fact, you might ask? It's a fun bit of knowledge to pass along to your friends and coworkers as a way to break the ice. And here it is, the Daily Fact. Did you know that the punctuation mark that's become a well-known AI cliche is called the M dash? I never knew what this was. I must have skipped over that part of grammar class back in the day. But I have been M dashing all over the place, and if you are guilty of it too, here's the difference. An M dash is a dash that has the width of the letter M. It's often used for dramatic emphasis, but instead, you could use an N dash, which connects number ranges or dates, and a hyphen is the shortest dash that you can use. It joins compound words. Who knew there were so many ways to write a dash? Just choose wisely, or you might be mistaken as AI. That's your Daily Fact.
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2: Chicago's Shedd Aquarium recently took in some beluga whales in need of a new home. Region News Team's Jamie Foster has more.
3: The beluga whales are a favorite for many visitors to the Shedd Aquarium, and Charlie Jacobsma, director of animal behavior and training at Shedd, says the aquarium didn't hesitate to act when they learned of some belugas in need in Canada.
4: The park was no longer willing and able to provide the long-term care for them. The infrastructure was failing, and they were in urgent and immediate need for a rescue. There were some partners up in Canada that reached out to the Association of Zoos and Aquariums, which is our accrediting body. They reached out and they said there was an immediate need to find these animals a new home.
3: I wanted to find out more about the whales they rescued and how they're doing.
4: So we have Sierra, Osiris, Acadia, and Lilouette. And so far, they are doing really well. We're seeing them reach some really important milestones. We still have many more milestones that we would like to see them meet. But as of right now, we are cautiously optimistic that they are doing well.
3: So I had to ask, how exactly do you transport a beluga whale from Canada to Chicago?
4: Excellent question, because they are large animals. We've transported beluga whales numerous times, but doing one of this scope and this complex has never been done before. The way it happens is,

0: Well, the new additions bring the total number of whales at shed to 12, and Jacobsma says they plan to rescue 6 more. For the Region News Team, I'm Jamie Foster.
1: Your forecast for the region coming up. I'm Laura Velushko. For Northwest Indiana, humid with a chance of showers and thunderstorms today. Highs in the lower 80s. West wind around 5 miles per hour with gusts as high as 10. Showers and thunderstorms likely tonight. Lows in the upper 60s. Showers and storms likely again Tuesday. Mostly cloudy skies with highs in the lower 80s. Showers likely and possibly a thunderstorm Tuesday night. Low around 67. Wednesday, chance of showers and storms. Highs near 80. That's your region forecast.

0: Nearly half of Americans keep one of these in their car just in case. What do you think that is? 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
1: Nearly half of Americans keep one of these in their car just in case. What do you think this could be?
2: 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I can't believe it.
1: Hey, it's Katie Day, and around this time, we take your guesses from our Facebook page. About half of us keep this in our car for just in case purposes. Rob in Hobart said jumper cables. That is a great guess, not the answer here. Cindy in Maryville said an umbrella, and Lori in Chesterton said a water bottle. The answer is actually a blanket. About half of us keep a blanket in our car.

0: just in case. And you know, when I lived in Buffalo, New York, aka the snow capital of the world, I learned rather quickly just how much a blanket can come in handy should you ever get stuck in the snow. Hopefully we don't have to deal with that anytime soon, but if you don't have a blanket in your car, you might be kicking yourself later. That's the stat attack.
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1: Rounds of severe storms may impact millions across the Midwest and Great Lakes this week. Today, a level 2 out of 4 severe storm threat is covering cities like Chicago, Detroit, Cleveland, and Pittsburgh. Damaging winds are expected to be the primary hazard. Widespread rain totals of up to 3 inches could also be seen across the region as the week moves forward. The current acting attorney general will be sworn in later today as the new U.S. attorney general. The Senate confirmed Todd Blanche Saturday after weeks of debating with a handful of Republicans in opposition. President Trump is expected to be on hand for the ceremony. Thousands of Spokane, Washington residents are being allowed back into their homes after evacuating from massive wildfires that burned entire neighborhoods. Some 65,000 people were forced to leave as the emergency unfolded. Yesterday, Spokane County Sheriff John Noltz said that the weather cooperated with firefighters over the weekend to help fight the blazes. Some residents who live near the path of destruction are being asked to stay away for now. I'm Chris Caraggio.
2: A region man heads east this week to compete in a unique contest.
3: Start spreading the news. I'm leaving today.
2: Frank Sinatra is widely considered to be one of the 20th century's most influential entertainers. Each year, his hometown of Hoboken, New Jersey, hosts a sing-off competition in his honor. Contestants are hand-picked by a committee to participate, and this year, crooners from Florida to Canada will take the stage, including a talented vocalist from Dire.
4: Fly me to the moon, let me play among the stars.
2: That's William Sayer, a region man who's spent the last few decades perfecting his imitation of Old Blue Eyes.
5: I kind of stumbled upon it. I mean, I've always loved Sinatra. And when I was younger, I would sing it. But 15 years ago, 20 years ago, that's when it really started to hit me that I was like, oh, wow, I kind of can sing and emulate Old Blue Eyes.
2: When Sayer heard about the competition in New Jersey, he knew he had to audition. And he was selected to be one of 10 contestants to vie for the title of Best Sinatra-Style Singer at the 2026 My Way Sinatra Sing-Off. He's spent the past few weeks preparing for the big day.
5: Whenever I perform, I always like to encompass and become the song. And with Sinatra, it's always the three-piece suit and the fedora. Try to, I'd say, emulate. I don't want to imitate.
2: He's been spending extra time with his vocal coach and working hard on his choreography and overall performance.
5: I try to bring it to the crowd. I try to make it almost like a theatrical music video, if you would say, so people are entertained.
2: You don't have to travel east to catch the event. It's streamed live on YouTube, and Sayer has scheduled watch parties for his supporters. The My Way Sinatra Sing-Off is this Thursday, August 13th, starting at 5:30 p.m. Central Time. We've shared a link to stream the event and information on the scheduled watch parties on the Region News Team Facebook page. 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
2: Mostly cloudy today with a chance of thunderstorms this afternoon. Highs will be in the low 80s. Storms are likely overnight tonight with lows in the upper 60s. Rain continues on Tuesday with highs in the low 80s. We'll be in the upper 60s Tuesday night with showers likely. We could have some lingering showers on Wednesday with highs in the low 80s. Cooler on Thursday with highs in the upper 70s. More showers and storms in the forecast. We finally dry out for Friday. Mostly cloudy with highs in the mid 70s. That's your region forecast.

Your friendly reminder that we're about a month away from the Popcorn Fest. It's happening on September 12th, the 47th annual Valparaiso Popcorn Festival. And I really hope that there is a Rock Island float, even though they took all the rocks out of Rock Island. I mean, come on. We have to do something here. I don't know why they were so upset with the rocks in Rock Island, but I'd love to see it revived, at least in float form, for the Popcorn Fest.

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1: Yeah, Scott, we've had just a couple rounds of severe weather over the last couple days, and it's this pattern that we're in right now. We've got a frontal boundary that's stalled right across the region, and these storms ride that front. They start out in Iowa, they'll roll through Illinois, eventually Indiana, then out into the Ohio Valley. And it's kind of like wash, rinse, repeat in terms of the cycle. And so what we're going to keep our eye on the rest of the day are more rounds of storms. There'll be plenty of hours in between where we're dry. Any one of these rounds could be strong to severe with a ton of rain, a lot of lightning, heavy rain, and not just that, will lead to some flooding after all the rain that we've had. And then we've got to obviously keep our eye out for damaging winds, hail, and isolated tornadoes with these. So make sure you're weather aware, not just today. When does this pattern clear out? Not until Wednesday and Thursday when the front goes south, and then it looks to come right back as we get into the weekend. So certainly a week that we need to be weather aware here in Northwest Indiana.
0: All right. Region News Team meteorologist Matt Wintz, thank you. 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

0: You're listening to the Region's Playlist, Z1071. Good afternoon, I'm Katie Day. And hopefully this spares you from the inevitable social media scroll later today. Really does work its magic. Jason Sudeikis has finally been reunited with a pile of mail sent to his old New York apartment after Taylor Palmy, the woman who's been receiving it for months, went viral on social media.
1: Hi, Jason. I love your work. I live in your old apartment, but you get a lot of mail here. These packages feel bigger, more substantial, and more important, and so I'd like to get them to you. I don't know how.
0: As soon as Jason Sudeikis finally saw this video, he invited her to the season 4 premiere of Ted Lasso, where they finally met in person. Pretty cool. Gen Z has decided that there's one phrase that makes you sound old, and that would be, let me Google it. I guess if you want to sound more with it, you can use their lingo, which is search it up. But then you start saying it, I'm sure it'll suddenly become uncool and a new phrase will take way. While Gen Z may pick on their parents for that phrase, though, they're relying on them to help them secure a job. More parents are calling up hiring managers, applying for jobs on their adult child's behalf, or even showing up and lurking on Zoom calls to help navigate difficult conversations or go over the benefits package. In fact, 20% of Gen Z job seekers have had their parents attend a job interview with them. And if that seems like parents are a little too invested here, it's probably because they are. I mean, many of them also play the role of landlord, too. And that Powerball jackpot is up there. Tonight, $905 million is up for grabs, and it could be you. Just remember to play responsibly. It went viral, and we spiraled right here on Z1071.
2: Healthy Indiana plan members who have questions about the upcoming work requirements will want to mark their calendars. The Indiana Family and Social Services Administration, in partnership with Covering Kids and Families, will host a series of town halls across the state to help members, providers, and community partners learn more about these requirements. The first two have been scheduled, one at Ivy Tech Elkhart this month and the other one at Ivy Tech Fort Wayne next month. Additional town halls will be announced throughout the year. In Cedar Lake, the town's water department is doing maintenance on the water tower in Crystal Oaks subdivision today, and it requires the tower to overflow. Officials say residents will see water running out of the overflow chute and down the curb gutter of Colfax Street in the subdivision. The town also says customers may experience discoloration and slightly higher pressures than normal. In Gary, NDOT says the 8094 Flex Road project will include work starting soon at the Broadway interchange. This includes installing a new traffic signal to control traffic entering and exiting the Borman Expressway. NDOT says the improvements will help traffic move more efficiently and allow more space to safely merge. For the Region News Team, I'm Jamie Foster. Your forecast is next. Mostly cloudy today with a chance of thunderstorms this afternoon. Highs will be in the low 80s. Storms are likely overnight tonight with lows in the upper 60s. Rain continues on Tuesday with highs in the low 80s. We'll be in the upper 60s Tuesday night with showers likely. We could have some lingering showers on Wednesday with highs in the low 80s. Cooler on Thursday with highs in the upper 70s. More showers and storms in the forecast. We finally dry out for Friday. Mostly cloudy with highs in the mid 70s. That's your region forecast.

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0: You might use artificial intelligence to brainstorm some initial ideas or summarize meetings at work. But do we really need it to help us with 911 calls? Hey, it's Katie on Z107. And New Orleans has become the first major city in the U.S. to use artificial intelligence to answer emergency 911 calls. To roll this out in a city that gets one of the highest volume of emergency calls, over 1,000 per day, it's a little concerning because we know technology can malfunction. Here's how it works, though. In New Orleans, if you call 911, it gets filtered to an AI agent that then decides which ones get bumped to human dispatchers. This has to be one of the worst things ever invented, the AI agent. I had an issue with my Facebook account that lasted 4.5 months because I couldn't speak with a human agent for that long. Now imagine calling 911 and trying to tell them about your emergency, but on the other line you hear,
1: "I'm sorry, I didn't get that. Try again."
0: Okay, there's the situation at...
1: Hi.
0: Hello?
1: "I'm sorry, I didn't get that."
0: See what I mean? Let's hope it goes better than that, though I'm pretty sure there was an episode about this in season 9 of 911, and it did not end well. 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
2: The swearing-in of Todd Blanche as the next U.S. Attorney General is taking place today. The Senate confirmed the acting AG Saturday after weeks of debate with a handful of Republicans in opposition. The vote was 50-49, with Republican Senators Susan Collins of Maine and Lisa Murkowski of Alaska joining Democrats in opposition. Rounds of severe storms will bear down on millions across the Midwest and Great Lakes throughout the week. Beginning today, a level 2 out of 4 severe storm threat is covering major cities like Chicago, Detroit, Cleveland, and Pittsburgh. Damaging winds are expected to be the primary hazard. Widespread rain totals of up to 3 inches could also be seen across the region as the week moves forward. Localized pockets of 3 to 5 inches of rain are possible. Jury selection in the murder trial of the man accused of killing Tupac Shakur is set to begin this afternoon in Las Vegas. Dwayne Davis is accused of orchestrating the 1996 murder and faces life in prison without parole if convicted. I'm Chris Caraggio.
3: The East Chicago Police Department says a 17-year-old is dead after being shot in the head on Saturday. It happened just before 9:30 in the morning at Harbor Food Mart on Guthrie Street. Officers say the victim, Darian Fields of East Chicago, was in the store when the shooting happened. They say the suspect was wearing a black ski mask, fled the store on foot, and remains at large. Anyone with information is asked to contact the East Chicago Police Department. In Crown Point, Franciscan Alliance broke ground today on its new School of Osteopathic Medicine, which is slated to open in 2030. The 100-acre campus is being built at the northeast corner of I-65 and US 231, just north of Franciscan Health Crown Point. The development will include associated retail and student housing to support the campus. The school plans to enroll a total of 800 students. Franciscan Alliance is in the process of selecting an administrative staff of physicians and experienced medical school leaders to complete the planning process. In South Bend, the South Shore Line says their ticket vending machines at the South Bend Airport are currently out of service. Passengers are encouraged to use the South Shore mobile app for ticket purchases or buy tickets on the train with cash. For the Region News Team, I'm Jamie Foster. 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
3: Northwest Indiana, cloudy today with a chance for storms later this afternoon. Highs will be in the low to mid 80s. Storms are likely overnight tonight with lows in the upper 60s. More storms on Tuesday with highs in the low 80s. Showers are likely Tuesday night with lows in the upper 60s. Partly sunny on Wednesday with a slight chance of showers. Highs will be in the low 80s. Rain continues on Thursday with highs in the upper 70s. We will finally dry out for Friday. Mostly cloudy though. Highs in the mid 70s. That's your region forecast.

I guess MySpace is actually going to be making a comeback. At least that's what the MySpace developers say. I've never been on MySpace. I was too young when it first came out, and my parents said that's how you get abducted. That's what they told me. That was my introduction to MySpace. But I guess you can do this thing called Top 8, and you put your top 8 friends on your profile for the world to see. Am I the only one who doesn't have 8 friends? Like, I don't even know how I'm going to fill out my bridal party, let alone my top 8 on MySpace.

0: 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I'm Katie Day, and we have a poll on our Facebook page right now. At what age does your mom stop picking out your first day of school outfits? 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And at work, as long as you don't have a standing desk, there's a good chance that you're most often in this position, but it might be doing more harm than good.
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We all have those little habits that we do without thinking, but one of them could be affecting your blood pressure and your posture, and you'll become hyper aware of it in 7 minutes on Z1071.

0: You might be most comfortable sitting with one leg crossed over the other, and sure, your foot may go numb from time to time, but could this be doing more harm than good? It's Katie on Z107. I recently discovered that I cross my legs all the time, so much that my dentist had to ask me to please stop crossing them while he was trying to fill a cavity. It was so natural, though, I didn't even know that I was doing it. And if you do the same, know that crossing your legs won't cause a medical emergency. However, it can cause a temporary increase in your blood pressure and lead to poor posture over time. So if you needed an excuse to get up and stretch, this is it.
1: In Fort Wayne, four children have been found safe by police after a reported kidnapping yesterday. The children range in age from 6 months old to 10 years old. The search for them began just after 2 o'clock Sunday afternoon. It's unknown if any arrests have been made. Severe storms rocked the Chicago area and northwest Indiana overnight. The National Weather Service has identified preliminary EF1 tornado damage north and northwest of Ransom, Illinois, in southeastern LaSalle County. More storms are in the forecast tonight and over the next several days. Chicago area residents are being asked to use less water as storms are set to move into the area. According to the Metropolitan Water Reclamation District, an overflow action day has been declared for today to call attention to the need for water to be kept out of sewer systems. Residents are urged to delay showers and baths, flush less frequently, and wait to run a dishwasher or washing machine. The Chicago White Sox are giving out a Pope-themed item to fans coming to Tuesday night's game. Every fan in attendance will receive a black and green hat shaped like the Pope's mitre. The giveaway was originally part of a specific ticket package, but was later expanded due to overwhelming demand from fans. The White Sox currently sit in first place in the American League Central Division and are on pace for a playoff appearance. For the Region News Team, I'm Jamie Foster. Your forecast is next. For Northwest Indiana, cloudy skies this afternoon with highs in the low to mid 80s. Thunderstorms are likely later today and overnight. Lows will be in the upper 60s. Storms are likely again on Tuesday with highs in the low 80s. Showers are likely Tuesday night with lows in the upper 60s. We'll be partly sunny on Wednesday with a slight chance of showers. Highs will be in the low 80s. Rain and storms return on Thursday with highs in the upper 70s. Mostly cloudy and cooler on Friday with highs in the mid 70s. That's your region forecast.

0: I'm Selena Gomez on Z107.1. It's the Region's Playlist. I'm Katie Day, and our question of the day is up on Facebook. Feel free to join the conversation there. Today's question is, at what age does your mom stop picking out your first day of school outfits? It's back to school for a lot of Region students this week. And are you asking mom for some help on that outfit? Let us know. We're going to read some of your answers next.
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0: Cheryl Crow on Z1071. It's the Region's Playlist. I'm Katie Day.
1: And the question of the day is up on Facebook. Feel free to join the conversation there. Today's question is, are you ever too old for a little help from mom when it comes to planning your back-to-school outfit? I want to know, what age were you when mom and dad finally let you pick it out for yourself? I think I had to be like 13 when I finally said, you know what, mom, I'm in high school, I'm going to pick out my own outfit. But it's funny how the times have changed, because now, as an adult, I'll be like, mom, what do you think of this outfit? Well, Ken said that he went to a Catholic grade school, so technically the nuns always picked out his outfits for him. There you go. That made it easy, I guess. Diane said high school freshman year, her mom gave her money to go shopping and pick out her own outfit. That's pretty cool. Lisa in Valparaiso said 7th grade, and then Shirley said she was 12 when she got to pick out her own outfit. Is it cool to get the okay from mom, or is it not cool? I feel like you're never too old for a little help from mom, but let us know on Facebook at Z107.
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4: Todd Blanche has been sworn in as the next U.S. Attorney General. The ceremony took place today in the Oval Office. The Senate confirmed Blanche on Saturday. After weeks of debate with a handful of Republicans in opposition, the vote was 50-49, with Republican Senators Susan Collins of Maine and Lisa Murkowski of Alaska joining Democrats in opposition. There's a full slate of primary elections tomorrow. Voters head to the polls in Alabama, Connecticut, Minnesota, Vermont, Wisconsin, and in South Carolina, where there's a special Senate primary after Senator Lindsey Graham's sudden death. The governor appointed his sister, Darlene Graham, to serve out the remainder of his term, and she is running for his full term. Dozens are dead after a 7.4 magnitude earthquake shook Colombia earlier today. The USGS also warned there could be significant casualties. Rescue efforts are underway to find people who may be trapped under the rubble of collapsed buildings. I'm Chris Caraccio.
5: Healthy Indiana Plan members who have questions about the upcoming work requirements will want to mark their calendars. The Indiana Family and Social Services Administration, in partnership with Covering Kids and Families, will host a series of town halls across the state to help members, providers, and community partners learn more about these requirements. The first two have been scheduled, one at Ivy Tech Elkhart this month and the other one at Ivy Tech Fort Wayne next month. Additional town halls will be announced throughout the year. In Cedar Lake, the town's water department is doing maintenance on the water tower in Crystal Oaks subdivision today, and it requires the tower to overflow. Officials say residents will see water running out of the overflow chute and down the curb gutter of Colfax Street in the subdivision. The town also says customers may experience discoloration and slightly higher pressures than normal. In Gary, NDOT says the 8094 Flex Road project will include work starting soon at the Broadway interchange. This includes installing a new traffic signal to control traffic entering and exiting the Borman Expressway. NDOT says the improvements will help traffic move more efficiently and allow more space to safely merge. For the Region News Team, I'm Jamie Foster. 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
7: Alicia Tassone with the Region Traffic Alert. We have a stalled vehicle backing things up on the eastbound side of 8094. It's just past Calumet Avenue. NDOT reporting the center lane is closed. The traffic is really stacked up all the way back onto the Illinois side onto the tri-state. Again, eastbound side of 8094 past Calumet Avenue. NDOT reporting center lane is blocked with a stalled vehicle. We've got some road work today slowing things down on the eastbound side of the Indiana Toll Road just past the Portage Toll Plaza. You're going to be hitting the brakes. 219-405-7743 is our hotline. Alicia Tassone with a Region Traffic Alert.
5: For Northwest Indiana, storms will return later this afternoon. Highs today will be in the low to mid 80s under cloudy skies. Storms will continue overnight tonight with lows in the upper 60s. We'll be in the low 80s on Tuesday with storms in the area again. Showers are likely Tuesday night with lows in the upper 60s. Low 80s on Wednesday under partly sunny skies. There's a slight chance for showers. Showers and storms return on Thursday with highs in the upper 70s. We dry out for Friday, mostly cloudy and cooler with highs in the mid-70s. That's your region forecast.

Bananarama on the playlist, Z107. It's definitely been a cruel summer with the weather and all the shower and storm chances that we've had throughout this summer. And that's going to be our case the entire week. Looks like every day until Friday. Scattered showers and storms. Hopefully not going to ruin the entire week at the Lake County Fair. I know they've had to put a pause on it with the storms moving through yesterday and some storms moving through today as well. And we'll continue to keep an eye on the weather. If you're headed out to the Lake County Fair, Bono is hanging out today at the T&M Tire Ileana Heating and Air Conditioning Radio Cabin, provided by Yoder's Portable Buildings, across the way from the Pig Race Arena. 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

0: 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So what's happening here at the fair today? Lots going on. Coming up just after 5, our first break in the 5 o'clock hour, we'll talk to Amy Hine from 4-H, because that's what this is. It's all about 4-H. You know, they got all the buildings around here with all the different 4-H projects that you can see and find out what all the 4-H people have been up to during the course of the past year. Besides the horse shows and pig shows and all the other things they have, we'll find out what is going on today out with 4-H with Amy. We have our fair vendor sponsor of the day, and we'll talk to that person coming up just after 4 o'clock today. Man, there's lots to do here. I mean, every kind of food imaginable, of course, from pizza and pretzels and shish kebab and delicious sweet corn to, you know, ice cream and popcorn and caramel corn and all kinds of things like that. It's just a great place to come. Go play a game. Go on a ride. Have a good time. It's fair season here in Crown Point, everyone. We only have a few days to really showcase what goes on here. So come on out. Support 4-H and the Lake County Fair and have a good time. Also, the Monster Truck Show tonight at 7 o'clock in the grandstand. What I did see was, it says, a must-see, Ablaze, world's only jet-powered, flame-throwing monster fire truck. Heck yeah, baby. Come on out and see that. I'll be here until 6 tonight. Mike Bonaventura here inside our radio cabin at the Lake County Fair.
1: Stuck in traffic on the Borman, backup on Dickey Road, construction on the toll road.
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1: Bowling for Soup on the playlist is Z107. 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It is National Lazy Day. Perfect for a Monday. I don't know about you, but when my alarm went off this morning, definitely felt like being lazy and maybe stayed in bed a little bit too long. What is your favorite way to be lazy? Mine would just be on the couch all day long. You know, a nap here, nap there, TV here, nap here, some snacks. What's your favorite way to be lazy?
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8: We all have something worth protecting. 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
2: Report suspicious activity to local authorities. 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
9: In the town of Porter, NDOT says Waverly Road will be closed between Marquardt Street and Ackerman Drive starting Monday, August 17th, and continuing through the end of November. Crews will be working on the bridge over I-94. The outside shoulders will be closed on I-94 at the Waverly Road Bridge between US 20 and State Road 49, and there will be overnight lane closures on I-94 as needed for bridge work. In Hammond, work begins on US 12 between US 41 and the Illinois State Line on Monday. Crews will be resurfacing the road and one or two travel lanes will be closed at a time. The outside shoulders will be closed through the project area for ADA sidewalk ramp construction. Pedestrian detours will be posted as needed. Work will be ongoing through early November. Former American League batting champion Tim Anderson is retiring after 10 major league seasons. The 33-year-old shortstop stepped away from the game today, saying he no longer enjoyed playing. Anderson spent the first 8 years of his career with the Chicago White Sox, earning two All-Star nods and the batting title in 2019. He finished his career with the Miami Marlins and Los Angeles Angels. The White Sox announced plans to honor Anderson at a game next month. For the Region News team, I'm Jamie Foster. Your forecast is coming up next. Mostly cloudy today with a chance of thunderstorms this afternoon. Highs will be in the low 80s. Storms are likely overnight tonight with lows in the upper 60s. Rain continues on Tuesday with highs in the low 80s. We'll be in the upper 60s Tuesday night with showers likely. We could have some lingering showers on Wednesday with highs in the low 80s. Cooler on Thursday with highs in the upper 70s. More showers and storms in the forecast. We finally dry out for Friday. Mostly cloudy with highs in the mid 70s. That's your region forecast.

0: Coming in to sort of like where the grandstand area is, just a little east of that, there's a guy selling scooters. If you need a mobility scooter, he says $10 an hour, $60 all day. It certainly gets you around a lot easier. I would consider that. Also, Monster Truck Show tonight at 7 o'clock. Take a selfie with B, you know, that big B walking around. Also, Safari Sam and Oscar the Amazing Ostrich. I saw Mark Edward Willows posted a photo of that the other day when he was out here. That's a lot of fun. They got a fishing pond, a petting zoo, swine racers, 5 and 7 now. So you still got time, certainly, to see the swine racing here at the Lake County Fair. We are inside of our Ileana Heating and Air Conditioning TNM Tire Radio Cabin just inside Gate 2 across from the pig race area. And this building that we're in is really nice. It's air-cooled. And it's generously donated by our friends at Yoder's Portable Buildings. They have lots of those for sale over here. Come on over, register for those AC/DC tickets inside the cabin. I'll try to put them maybe outside a little bit later on so that, you know, all you got to do is walk up and sign the slip. But for now, they're inside over here. I'm just kind of waiting until it gets less windy, you know. Other than that, we're good, man. Let's have a good time together here at the Lake County Fair. Mike Bonaventura here until 6.
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0: Duffy on the playlist. It's Z107. Kids back in school today. Oregon and Davis schools in Hamlet and School City v. Chicago. Tomorrow, first day for Lake Central and Tri-Township schools in Wanata. And then pretty much almost everyone else Wednesday. Crown Point, Velpo, Duneland, Maryville, KV schools, Hammond, Hanover Central, Hobart, Hebron, Portage. A lot of schools going back on Wednesday this week. So enjoy the last couple days of summer. We've got your forecast details. Check on the roads coming up at 4 plus more check-ins from Bono out at the Lake County Fair.
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3: Todd Blanche has been sworn in as the next Attorney General. The ceremony took place today in the Oval Office. The Senate confirmed him Saturday after weeks of debate with a handful of Republicans in opposition. The vote was 50-49. With Republican Senators Susan Collins of Maine and Lisa Murkowski of Alaska joining Democrats in opposition. Some Republicans expressed concerns about Blanche having a possible conflict of interest because he was President Trump's former personal attorney and because he helped create Trump's now rescinded $1.8 billion anti-weaponization fund. Jury selection in the murder trial of the man accused of killing Tupac Shakur is getting underway in Las Vegas. Dwayne Davis is accused of orchestrating the 1996 murder and faces life in prison without parole if convicted. The Clark County District Attorney's Office has submitted a list of potential witnesses that contains over 200 names. Shakur was shot at a stoplight on September 7, 1996. He died 6 days later. I'm Chris Caraggio.
4: In Valparaiso, residents are invited to the grand reopening of Kirchhoff Park Friday, August 21st. A ribbon-cutting ceremony starts at 4 p.m. The more than 100-year-old park now features a brand-new playground, LED lighting, ADA-accessible walkways, new restrooms and shelters, a new parking lot, and reshaped green space. Crews will soon improve the ball field, create a native restoration area with trails, and plant more than 30 trees. Taylor Farms is recalling food items containing jalapenos over possible salmonella contamination. Tammy Trujillo reports.
5: It comes after the California-based company pulled lettuce linked to the ongoing Cyclospora outbreak. Taylor Farms said the recalled products include salsas and guacamole, flagged after the fresh peppers were recalled by Coast Citrus distributors. I'm Tammy Trujillo.
4: Realtor.com is out with a list of the most in-demand zip codes for home buyers in the first half of 2026, with a $600,000 median list price. Peabody, Massachusetts is the hottest place for U.S. home shoppers right now, with views per property in the area receiving just over four times the U.S. average. For the fourth year in a row, the website's top 10 hottest zip codes are all in the Northeast or Midwest: Livonia, Michigan; New Berlin, Wisconsin; and suburban Wheaton, Illinois are numbers 6, 9, and 10 on the list. 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
7: Checking in on the roads, eastbound side of the Indiana Toll Road. We've got some road work going on today east of the Portage Toll Plaza. Going to be hitting the brakes. Things open up once across State Road 149. We've got slowdowns along the westbound side of AD 94, starting around the Toll Road interchange past Ripley. Be careful there. Also, a crash being reported eastbound just before Ripley Street. Just a moderate slowdown there. And then continuing to find the usual delays along the westbound side of AD 94 through the I-65 corridor, and eastbound delays on the Illinois side open up once you get past Indianapolis Boulevard. Everything okay along I-65 and I-94 through the work zone right now. Southbound side of Klein Avenue hitting the brakes from Chicago Avenue down to 15th Avenue with the road work. We've got some slowdowns as usual. Typical volume US 30 through the Dyer-Shererville area. State Road 2, we've got two spots now headed towards Westville, reduced to one lane. New starting today between 600 North and Old State Road 2 for Bridge Deck Overlay Project over the railroad crossing there with temporary traffic signals. And then between County Roads 1100 West and 600 East, also the temporary traffic signals set up there along State Road 2. Our traffic hotline is 219-405-7743. Only call when safe to do so. Alicia Tassone, Region News Team Traffic.
4: For Northwest Indiana, cloudy today with a chance for storms later this afternoon. Highs will be in the low to mid 80s. Storms are likely overnight tonight with lows in the upper 60s. More storms on Tuesday with highs in the low 80s. Showers are likely Tuesday night with lows in the upper 60s. Partly sunny on Wednesday with a slight chance of showers. Highs will be in the low 80s. Rain continues on Thursday with highs in the upper 70s. We will finally dry out for Friday. Mostly cloudy though. Highs in the mid 70s. That's your region forecast.

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New week, new 50-50 Friday deals. We've got two of them. 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

0: Here at the Lake County Fair in Crown Point. We're here for day one for me. I'll be here all the way through Thursday 3 until 6 p.m. in our Ilion Heating and Air Conditioning T&M Tire Radio Cabin, generously donated by Yoder's Portable Buildings. We're literally across from the pig races. So if you look east of the pig race grandstand, there we are. Inside of our cabin, our various radio stations are promoted on the outside fences. So come on in. Oh, yeah, you'll hear music, too. We're playing tunes as well. So come on out and have a good time. You know, the Lake County Master Gardeners are here. I'll try to visit with them at some point during the week that I'm here. They are demonstrating today, though, how to do something I probably couldn't do without their assistance, and that would be to grow stuff. Are you kidding me? I'm a city boy, man. But they are teaching and demonstrating how you can grow potatoes in a bag and how to plant a container herb garden. That sounds fun. They've got activities, games, and plants galore. And you know what? You could bring your gardening questions as well. So go and check it out and have a great... They do a great job over there. They really do. My gosh, there's so many different things going on here. I'm looking at videos of the grandstand stuff they got happening up on their Facebook, and that's a good point. You could find out quite a bit of the information they have up on Facebook at Lake County Fair. Well, anyway, I'm here until 6 this evening. Once again, we'll have our Fair Vendor of the Day coming up, and Amy Hine from 4-H just after 5 today. Everybody, have a wonderful afternoon.
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1: There's Madonna with Sabrina Carpenter. Bring Your Love. It's one of today's best on the playlist, Z107, on National Lazy Day. So there's no excuse not to be lazy today. I want to know on our Facebook, what's your favorite way to be lazy? Denise says, stay in PJs and watch movies. That seems to be a theme. Terry says, in my jammies, sit on the couch with my kitties, watching TV all day. What's your favorite way to be lazy? I can agree with that. You can answer on our Facebook at Z107.1FM. Region News Break. Check on the roads coming up, plus another check-in from the Lake County Fair with Bono on the way.
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10: In Hobart, teens are encouraged to apply for the 2026-2027 Mayor's Youth Council. 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Residents between the ages of 13 and 18 are encouraged to apply. Applications are due by this Friday, August 14th. We've shared more information and a link to the application on the Region News Team Facebook page. Veterans and their families won't want to miss some upcoming events in the region. Goodwill Industries of Michiana's Veterans Resource Network will be holding two stand-down events helping veterans access a variety of support services all in one place. Organizers say veterans and their families can connect with numerous veteran-specific organizations offering housing, healthcare, mental health, clothing, and food assistance, and other resources. One of the events is this Saturday, August 15th at the LaPorte Civic Auditorium. Another is scheduled for September 19th at Ivy Tech Community College in Valparaiso. Indiana Dunes State Park hosts its annual Perseid Meteor Shower and Stargaze this Saturday starting at 8:30 p.m. in the West Lot parking lot. The free event happens during the peak of what's been called the most popular meteor shower of the year. Telescopes for deep sky viewing and constellation talks will be set up. The event is weather dependent. Your forecast is coming up next. I'm Jamie Foster with the Region News Team.
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12: Checking in again on the roads, we've got some heavy traffic on the southbound side of I-65 off of 8094 past Ridge Road down towards about 49th Avenue. Watch out for traffic hitting the brakes there on the southbound side of I-65. It's looking like we have a vehicle that has stopped in the center lane and then another one ahead of that off to the right shoulder on the southbound side of I-65 there. Also, a brief slowdown southbound 65 nearing 109th Avenue. Everything running along smoothly northbound. Eastbound delays along 8094 continue from the Illinois side all the way over to Kennedy Avenue. Then things open back up again. Looks pretty good on the westbound side of the Borman. Eastbound delays on the toll road continue past the Portage Toll Plaza all the way to State Road 149 before things open back up again. Watch out for the slowdowns on the southbound side of Klein hitting the brakes from north of the toll road down to 8094. Over on the Illinois side, we've got roadwork delays outbound Bishop Ford from 115th down to Sibley. Just typical volume along U.S. 30 through the Dyer, Schererville, and Merrillville area. State Road 2, again, watch out near 600 North. And then, again, just about a half mile north of that along State Road 2, headed towards Westville, where you've got the two temporary traffic signals set up. 219-405-7743 is our hotline. Only call.

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1: For Northwest Indiana, thunderstorms are likely overnight. Tonight, temperatures will be in the upper 60s. Severe thunderstorms are expected on Tuesday. You'll want to stay tuned. We will keep you up to date on any watches or warnings that are issued in the region. Highs on Tuesday will be around 80 degrees. Storms might continue into Tuesday night. Lows will be in the mid-60s. More storms are possible Wednesday with highs in the low 80s. Rain continues Thursday with highs in the upper 70s. It looks like we'll dry out in time for Friday, mostly cloudy though, with highs in the mid-70s. That's your region forecast.

There's Maroon 5, Z107. You don't want to miss Bono checking in coming up from the Lake County Fair. He's going to be talking to the fair vendor of the day on the way. Here's Miley Cyrus on the Z. We were good.

0: Hey, it's Bono with the Lake County Fair. We have our fair vendor of the day today, and it's Johnny's Euros. Jacob and Claudia are with me. How are you guys doing?
1: Doing well, thank you.
2: Hi, how are you?
0: Oh, just fantastic. Hey, so let's talk a little bit about Johnny's Euros and where they are here.
1: Johnny's Euros is located right across from the horse arena. Right down the main drag where all the food vendors are located.
0: Cool. And you're the only provider of Euros here at the fair. Is that correct?
1: Mm-hmm.
0: Tell me what's so special about your Euros.
1: Well, it's our Euros is a top-tier meat that we purchase, and we cut it right off the cone for you, right in front of you. So we have it on that rotisserie.
0: Yeah.
1: Yeah.
0: You can't beat that with a stick.
1: We grill our pitas. We have a fabulous tzatziki sauce.
0: Yeah.
1: And I think it's the best around.
0: Explain tzatziki sauce for those that don't know what that is.
1: Okay, it's a cucumber sauce, so it's yogurt-based with garlic and olive oil and lemon juice and a little bit of dill and some cucumber.
0: And tell me about all the other things you have over there.
1: Okay, so we have fabulous rice bowls. It's one of our newer additions.
2: A rice bowl is fabulous. It's one of our top sellers. It is Mediterranean, just delicacy. So you have seasoned yellow rice, you put the gyro meat in there, pickled red onion, tomato, cucumber, feta cheese, and that wonderful tzatziki sauce. You give it a good shake, eat it all together, you're a very happy camper.
0: Jacob, you were just telling me a little bit ago she didn't want to talk. Oh, she jumped out of her chair. See what happens?
1: She loves to talk.
0: Hey, as long as you tell us about the great things about Johnny's Euros, that's all we care about,
1: right? Absolutely.
0: So what other things you guys have there? You're talking about that and then different
2: Gyro burgers they're actually inspired from one of our customers. They came up with it, and we put it on the menu. It is a hamburger patty, cheese, gyro meat, tzatziki sauce, onion, and then we toast that bun and give it to you, and it's perfection.
0: Okay, awesome. Anything chicken?
2: Yes, we have chicken gyro. We have you can do the chicken bowl. We have a falafel bowl if you don't want to do meat, so you can do falafel instead. And our new addition right now, we have the pork kebab. So you can do a pork kebab on its own, or you can do a pork kebab bowl.
0: Amazing. This is good stuff. Mediterranean food's the best, I think. So you guys are local. You're from Merrillville, you said. Is that correct?
1: Yes, we're out of Merrillville. We're just a food truck, so we're a local vendor. We do fairs and festivals.
0: Everybody, go see Jacob and Claudia at Johnny's Euros today when you come here, and get yourself some Mediterranean food, right?
2: You can find us on Facebook, too, at Johnny's Euros.
0: Thanks so much.
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0: 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If you're going to the Lake County Fair this evening, hopefully rain holds out for all of the fun activities tonight. We're just across the way from the Pig Race Arena. That is where you will find the cabin. Make sure you stop by and say hey to Bono. We're going to be checking in again with him coming up between 5 and 6. Plus your region news break on the way and a check on the roads for your ride home coming up.
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1: President Trump has suggested that Iran pay damages for the harm the regime has inflicted on the world over the past 50 years. He was asked about Iran's latest demands today as negotiations play out with the U.S. Over the weekend, Iran had a number of demands of the U.S., including that the U.S. must completely compensate Iran for damages from the five-month-long war. Wall Street is closing with stocks lower. It comes as oil prices rise amid uncertainty that the U.S. and Iran will come to a resolution. West Texas Intermediate crude futures were up about 4% at about $81 a barrel. Brent crude futures was also up about 4% at the closing bell. The Dow Jones lost 60 points. The S&P 500 fell 4 points, and the NASDAQ dropped 85 points. Todd Blanche has been sworn in.

0: as the next United States Attorney General. The Senate confirmed him Saturday after weeks of debate with a handful of Republicans in opposition. The vote was 50-49, with Republican Senators Susan Collins of Maine and Lisa Murkowski of Alaska joining Democrats in opposition. I'm Chris Caraggio.
1: A region man heads east this week to compete in a unique contest.
2: Start spreading the news. I'm leaving today.
1: Frank Sinatra is widely considered to be one of the 20th century's most influential entertainers. Each year, his hometown of Hoboken, New Jersey, hosts a sing-off competition in his honor. Contestants are hand-picked by a committee to participate, and this year, crooners from Florida to Canada will take the stage, including a talented vocalist from Dire.
3: Fly me to the moon, let me play among the stars.
1: That's William Sayer, a region man who's spent the last few decades perfecting his imitation of Old Blue Eyes.
4: I kind of stumbled upon it. I mean, I've always loved Sinatra. And when I was younger, I would sing it. But 15 years ago, 20 years ago, that's when it really started to hit me that I was like, oh, wow, I kind of can sing and emulate Old Blue Eyes.
1: When Sayer heard about the competition in New Jersey, he knew he had to audition. And he was selected to be one of 10 contestants to vie for the title of Best Sinatra-Style Singer at the 2026 My Way Sinatra Sing-Off. He's spent the past few weeks preparing for the big day.
4: Whenever I perform, I always like to encompass and become the song. And with Sinatra, it's always the three-piece suit and the fedora. I'd say emulate. I don't want to imitate.
1: He's been spending extra time with his vocal coach and working hard on his choreography and overall performance.
4: I try to bring it to the crowd. I try to make it almost like a theatrical music video, if you would say, so people are entertained.
1: You don't have to travel east to catch the event. It's streamed live on YouTube, and Sayer has scheduled watch parties for his supporters. The My Way Sinatra Sing-Off is this Thursday, August 13th, starting at 5:30 p.m. Central Time. We've shared a link to stream the event and information on the scheduled watch parties on the Region News Team Facebook page. 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
6: Checking in on the roads, we continue to find delays along the southbound side of I-65 from a stalled vehicle that was in the center lane. It looks like things have been moved off to the shoulder. That is right around 49th Avenue. Things still stacked up. Eastbound 8094 slowing down right around Grant Street, and then you're going to be hitting the brakes trying to get off onto southbound 65 there. Things open up southbound once you get past 49th Avenue. We have some additional eastbound delays on 8094 on the Illinois side of the state line. Westbound travel moving along pretty good. No major slowdowns. Looking good along I-94 and the Indiana Toll Road. Illinois side, outbound on the Bishop Ford, we've got that road work really jamming things up between 115th and 130th. Southbound Klein, delays from the toll road down to 15th Avenue, ongoing road work. We have reports of a crash on U.S. 231 near the DeMott area, so not sure exactly where, but Route 231 and Route 10 there near DeMott. Be careful in case there is a crash and some emergency on the scene there. If you see a traffic trouble spot, you can let us know on our hotline at 219-405-7743 when safe to do so. Alicia Tassone, Region News Team Traffic.
1: For Northwest Indiana, several chances for storms over the next couple of days. Some of those could be severe. We will keep you updated on watches and warnings. Tonight, storms likely, lows in the upper 60s. Tomorrow, there is a good chance we could have severe weather in the area. Highs will be in the low 80s. More storms Tuesday night. Lows will be in the mid-60s. You guessed it, storms on Wednesday. Highs in the low 80s. Upper 70s on Thursday with showers and storms still in the area. We finally start to dry out on Friday, mostly cloudy with highs in the mid-70s. That's your region forecast.
7: 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I look up from the ground to see your sad and teary eyes. You look away from me and I see there's something you're trying to hide. And I

Taylor Swift on the playlist, Z107. Besides it being National Lazy Day today, it's also National S'mores Day today. I'm not the biggest s'mores gal, just because I'm not a huge fan of marshmallows, but what is your favorite part of a s'more? For me, it would definitely be the chocolate, 100%. You can answer on our Facebook page today. We're going to hear from Matt Witz on our severe weather potential for tonight, and lots more severe weather potential days this week as well. Plus another check-in from the Lake County Fair.

0: Carnacki Roofing sponsoring our severe weather outlook for Northwest Indiana. And with us, Region News Team meteorologist Matt Wintz.
1: Yeah, Scott, we've had just a couple rounds of severe weather over the last couple days, and it's this pattern that we're in right now. We've got a frontal boundary that's stalled right across the region, and these storms ride that front. They start out in Iowa, they'll roll through Illinois, eventually Indiana, then out into the Ohio Valley, and it's kind of like wash, rinse, repeat in terms of the cycle. And so what we're going to keep our eye on the rest of the day are more rounds of storms. There'll be plenty of hours in between where we're dry. Any one of these rounds could be strong to severe with a ton of rain, a lot of lightning, heavy rain, and not just that, will lead to some flooding after all the rain that we've had. And then we've got to obviously keep our eye out for damaging winds, hail, and isolated tornadoes with these. So make sure you're weather aware, not just today. When does this pattern clear out? Not until Wednesday and Thursday when the front goes south, and then it looks to come right back as we get into the weekend. So certainly a week that we need to be weather aware here in Northwest Indiana.
0: All right. Region News Team meteorologist Matt Wintz, thank you. 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

0: it's Bono here at the Lake County Fair. We're here until 6 today, back again tomorrow, 3 until 6. Right now, we've got Amy Hine, who is superintendent of livestock. I got that right?
1: Yep,
0: I'm
1: sure
0: pretty good with that. I got to admit. So what's going on today with 4-H?
1: Well, right now we have our carcass on hoof shows going on for sheep and swine. When that's finished up at 7 p.m. tonight, we will start our 4-H livestock costume contest. That's always a fan favorite. Everybody dresses up all their pigs and chickens and rabbits and different
0: costumes. Is this
1: true?
0: Are you pulling a prank on me?
1: No, it's very true.
0: I didn't know this.
1: And then following our costume contest will be our old-timer showmanship contest, which is former 4-H'ers and parents. We have a representative from each barn. They're going to show a pig, a sheep, and a goat, see how they still fare. If they've still got it or enough. I think everybody's 45 plus, so yeah. It should be a good time down there.
0: I'll bet.
1: We have our 4-H horse and pony going on right now, well into the evening. It's in the horse arena. Mm-hmm. And then our big livestock auction is coming up Saturday. Registration starts at 3. The auction itself starts at 5. If you get a chance, come out and support the kids, all their hard work. These livestock kids in not just Lake County, but every county, they really put in the time with these animals. It's a year-round project for most. It takes a lot of hard work and dedication. I know they've skipped beach days or skipped different things with their friends because they had to walk animals, wash animals. Today, I know everybody's just trying to keep everything cool down there, rinsed off. The kids deserve whatever. Good things are coming their way on Saturday.
0: Absolutely, they sure do. And anybody can come here to be in the
1: register
0: auction.
1: Yep, all you need is a driver's license and good credit.
0: And good credit.
1: And we'll get you registered and you can bid. We have processing spots at all the local packing houses.
0: Oh, wow.
1: So you bid on your animal and you can take it home if you so choose, or you can send it to processing, or you can floor it to buy back where you get reimbursed market price, and then the packing houses take the animal and
0: boy, I didn't even know any of that stuff.
1: Yeah.
0: Coming here for a billion
1: years.
0: That's
1: how it does work in most all of the counties.
0: Yeah. But it would seem to me, if you, let's say, you buy a steer, right?
1: Yep.
0: You would be saving a lot of money versus store prices.
1: Yeah, on all the animals, it's more up front, but it's probably cheaper in the long run, and it's definitely higher quality.
0: Wow, very good. So when does that auction start again?
1: 5 p.m. Saturday, and registration starts at 3. If anybody has any questions, just come and ask for me around the barns, or any of the kids can point you in the right direction.
0: Sounds great. Amy Hine from 4-H, we will talk to you again tomorrow here at the Radio Cabin.
1: Yep.
0: Thank you so much.
1: Thank you.
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work on the playlist to Z107. Hopefully you're no longer at work and you're on the ride home. Thanks for hanging out today. It's Alicia with you till 7. Cubs and White Sox, good series this weekend, both taking 2 of 3. Sox was a very key series with Cleveland, so they remain in first in the AL Central. And the Cubs just cannot gain any ground on the Brewers because they also just keep winning. We've got your sports details on the way. Music coming up. We'll get you James Blunt and Bruno Mars. Another check-in from the Lake County Fair. As we get you through your ride home, here's Alicia Keys.

0: The East Chicago Police Department says a 17-year-old is dead after being shot in the head on Saturday. It happened just before 9:30 in the morning at Harbor Food Mart on Guthrie Street. Officers say the victim, Darian Fields of East Chicago, was in the store when the shooting happened. They say the suspect was wearing a black ski mask, fled the store on foot, and remains at large. Anyone with information is asked to contact the East Chicago Police Department. In Crown Point, Franciscan Alliance broke ground today on its new School of Osteopathic Medicine, which is slated to open in 2030. The 100-acre campus is being built at the northeast corner of I-65 and US 231, just north of Franciscan Health Crown Point. The development will include associated retail and student housing to support the campus. The school plans to enroll a total of 800 students. Franciscan Alliance is in the process of selecting an administrative staff of physicians and experienced medical school leaders to complete the planning process. In South Bend, the South Shore Line says their ticket vending machines at the South Bend Airport are currently out of service. Passengers are encouraged to use the South Shore mobile app for ticket purchases or buy tickets on the train with cash. For the Region News Team, I'm Jamie Foster. 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
1: Checking in on the roads, we still have delays southbound side of I-65 with the vehicles off to the right shoulder near 49th Avenue from an earlier crash. Traffic is still backed up onto the eastbound Borman. We've got a couple of pockets of slower traffic eastbound side of 8094 between the state line and Burr Street with another crash. And then you're going to be hitting the brakes again, Grant Street, and onto the ramp from I-65 from that southbound crash there near 49th Avenue. We also have a crash on US 30. It's on the westbound side in Velpa right around Horse Prairie Avenue. Traffic is getting pretty stacked up there along the westbound side of US 30 and some heavy volume as well backing up eastbound side. And then something going on State Road 49 in Velpa just south of Division Road. We've got slow traffic in either direction, so not sure if we have road work or a crash there. State Road 49 just south of Division Road. Also, continue to be careful along State Road 2. The temporary traffic signal is going to hold you up now between Old State Road 2 and 600 North. And then again, just before the roundabout at US 6, we've got a couple of temporary traffic signals set up there now due to road work. 219-405-7743 is our hotline. Only call when safe to do so. Alicia Tasson, Region News Team Traffic.
0: For Northwest Indiana, thunderstorms are likely overnight tonight. Temperatures will be in the upper 60s. Severe thunderstorms are expected on Tuesday. You'll want to stay tuned. We will keep you up to date on any watches or warnings that are issued in the region. Highs on Tuesday will be around 80 degrees. Storms might continue into Tuesday night. Lows will be in the mid-60s. More storms are possible Wednesday with highs in the low 80s. Rain continues Thursday with highs in the upper 70s. It looks like we'll dry out in time for Friday, mostly cloudy though, with highs in the mid-70s. That's your region forecast.
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3: Coastal Montgomery, back it goes! Go! A three-run shot.
2: Colson Montgomery hit a three-run homer, his 26th, and the White Sox held on to beat the Cleveland Guardians 5-3. Manager Will Venable.
4: Yeah, we've gone through some stuff here, and have continued to push through and just get better and better, and obviously getting our 61st win today and surpassing last year is evidence of that.
2: The Sox are 3.5 games in first place in the AL Central and host the Cincinnati Reds on Tuesday. Sean Burke will pitch. Yesterday in Kansas City.
5: And now Ian Happ puts a charge into one. The Heat will do nothing but help him, and that is over the bullpen for a two-run home run and a three-run top of the sixth.
2: Ian Happ hit a two-run homer. Miguel Amaya added a three-run shot, and the Cubs beat the Kansas City Royals 10-2. Manager Craig Counsell said the early lead helped Matthew Boyd.
6: We gave him a lead to start out with. I think that's important, too. But, seven innings on a hot day. We made the last couple innings a little easier for him, but did a really nice job.
2: The Cubs visit the Washington Nationals on Tuesday. Shota Imanaga will pitch. WNBA, tonight the Chicago Sky visit the Seattle Storm. NASCAR, Ty Gibbs captured the checkered flag at Iowa Speedway.
7: Yeah, I just had to keep my head down, gel up, and stay in it. So I appreciate my team, Tony Hirschman, all glory to Jesus Christ. I wouldn't be here without all my teammates as well. week in and week out, just help keep developing the program. And obviously, we're all up front for a reason. So, you know, I really appreciate Denny and Chase and Christopher for all their help, obviously.
2: The Gary South Shore Railcats visit Texas and play the Cleburne Railroaders on Tuesday. That's sports. Z1.

Hey, it's Bono here at the Lake County Fair. We are inside of the Ileana Heating and Air Conditioning T&M Tire Radio Cabin, just inside Gate 2, across from the Pig Race Arena, inside of one of Yoder's portable buildings. And they mean portable. They could put it anywhere. What's cool about the Lake County Fair this year is there's lots of stuff, and lots of new stuff, too. They added another exhibitor building just off of Gate 2, off the entrance there. And it's great. It's got all kinds of stuff in there to go and peruse, beside, of course, what's inside of the other exhibitor buildings up on the south end of the Lake County Fair. Hey, don't forget, while we're here, you can register to go see AC/DC. We got a ticket drawing box out here with little slips you can fill out. The show is September 4th at Notre Dame, so don't forget, you can do that while you come and see us. Tonight, the All Monster Truck Show at 7 o'clock inside the grandstand. Real Evel Knievel kind of stuff, you know. A must-see. They have something called a Blaze at the Monster Truck Show. The world's only jet-powered, flame-throwing monster fire truck. That sounds like a ton of fun to me. Also, indie folk tonight for music inside the Heritage Stage. It's Austin Kremski. They got all kinds of things.

0: things going on this week, including just kind of jumping ahead here. Tuesday, it's Pepsi Family Value Day. There's micro wrestling at 7 in the grandstand, and the Heritage Stage has Leanne Stutler at 6:30 tomorrow night. So get on down here and have a good time, Northwest Indiana. It's your Lake County Fair in Crown Point. Everybody have a great day. We'll talk to you tomorrow here from the fair.
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0: clapping because one day down. Check Monday off the work week list. Fits in the tantrums, Z107. Back to the 90s, Sophie B. Hawkins back there, too. Hope you're having a fantastic evening out of work for the day. Apparently, we're going to see the Perseid meteor shower this week. It will reach its peak overnight Wednesday through Thursday, when a new moon will offer darker skies. So, you know, as long as it's not cloudy and rainy around here, which is actually very likely, we may be able to see a meteor shower this week. We'll see.
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1: President Trump is saying Iran should pay damages for the harm its leadership has inflicted on the world for the past 50 years. Iran made a number of demands of the U.S. over the weekend, including the complete compensation for damages from the five-month-long-old war.
2: Now, can they make trouble? Yeah, they can make trouble. But they're broke. They have no money. You know, Iran is broke, totally broke. And they're not paying their soldiers.
1: Trump now claims the U.S. controls the Strait of Hormuz. An executive order focusing on childhood vaccine schedules has now been signed by the president, saying from the White House today that'll split the childhood MMR vaccine for measles, mumps, and rubella into three separate shots. There's a threat of severe thunderstorms again this week for millions across the Midwest and Great Lakes regions. A level 2 out of 4 severe storm threat starting today, covering major cities including Chicago, Detroit, Cleveland, and Pittsburgh. I'm Scott Carr.
3: In Fort Wayne, 4 children have been found safe by police after a reported kidnapping yesterday. The children range in age from 6 months old to 10 years old. The search for them began just after 2 o'clock Sunday afternoon. It's unknown if any arrests have been made. Severe storms rocked the Chicago area and northwest Indiana overnight. The National Weather Service has identified preliminary EF1 tornado damage north and northwest of Ransom, Illinois, in southeastern LaSalle County. More storms are in the forecast tonight and over the next several days. Chicago area residents are being asked to use less water as storms are set to move into the area. According to the Metropolitan Water Reclamation District, an overflow action day has been declared for today to call attention to the need for water to be kept out of sewer systems. Residents are urged to delay showers and baths, flush less frequently, and wait to run a dishwasher or washing machine. The Chicago White Sox are giving out a Pope-themed item to fans coming to Tuesday night's game. Every fan in attendance will receive a black and green hat shaped like the Pope's mitre. The giveaway was originally part of a specific ticket package, but was later expanded due to overwhelming demand from fans. The White Sox currently sit in first place in the American League Central Division and are on pace for a playoff appearance. For the Region News Team, I'm Jamie Foster. 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
5: Checking in on the roads, it's looking like US 30 near Horse Prairie and Valpo is moving again in either direction. Definitely seeing improvement there. We still have something going on, though. State Road 49 in Valpo, just south of Division Road in either direction. Not sure if it's a crash or road work. Just be careful there. State Road 49 just south of Division Road. Still finding some delays as well on 8094 eastbound due to a crash near Burr Street. So slowdowns from about Indianapolis Boulevard up to Burr. And then some westbound delays between Burr and Indianapolis Boulevard as well. Nothing going along I-65. Everything moving along pretty smoothly. We're looking good along the toll road at I-94. Klein Avenue looking a lot better through the work zone. Still some heavy traffic, though, approaching 15th Avenue. Illinois side outbound on the Bishop Ford. We're still finding heavy traffic between 115th and 130th through the work zone. This week, US 421 will be closed at the railroad crossing between US 6 and County Road 700 south of Westville for approximately 6 days. 219-405-7743 is our hotline. Only call when safe to do so. Alicia Tassone, Region News Team Traffic.
3: For Northwest Indiana, we have a stormy couple days in our forecast. Tonight, storms are likely. Lows will be in the upper 60s. Severe storms are possible Tuesday. Stay tuned. We will keep you updated on any watches or warnings that are issued. Highs on Tuesday will be around 80. Storms may continue Tuesday night. Lows will be in the upper 60s. More storms are possible Wednesday with highs in the low 80s. We'll be in the upper 70s Thursday with showers continuing. We finally dry out, though, for Friday. Mostly cloudy with highs in the mid-70s. That's your region forecast.

0: 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Felicia. So I'm sure this has happened to many people before. If you move into a new house or a new apartment, you may receive mail from the former owner or addressed to the former owner, the former tenant. Well, this happened to a woman who went viral after revealing she moved into a New York City apartment that was previously occupied by actor Jason Sudeikis, and she had been receiving mail of his for about a year. After posting a video online asking him to claim the growing stack of letters, the internet sprang into action, and Sudeikis' public relations team eventually reached out and invited her and a friend to the New York premiere of Ted Lasso Season 4, where she finally was able to hand him his long-lost mail in person. He joked that he didn't even recognize the apartment anymore because she had remodeled it and it looked great, and admitted around 20 people had sent him her viral video. So they got to take a picture and she got to return his mail.
1: For Northwest Indiana, a severe thunderstorm warning is in effect for northern Pulaski County and southeastern Stark County. A severe thunderstorm was located near North Judson, moving east at 20 miles per hour. 60 mile an hour wind gusts are possible. Locations in the path are Winnemac, North Judson, and Culver. Once again, a severe thunderstorm warning is in effect for northern Pulaski County and southeastern Stark County until 7 p.m. Central, 8 o'clock Eastern.
2: 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It brings the heat.
3: Temperatures are going to surge, and as a result, it's going to get hot around here.
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5: In Hobart, teens are encouraged to apply for the 2026-2027 Mayor's Youth Council. 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Applications are due by this Friday, August 14th. We've shared more information and a link to the application on the Region News Team Facebook page. Veterans and their families won't want to miss some upcoming events in the region. Goodwill Industries of Michiana's Veterans Resource Network will be holding two stand-down events helping veterans access a variety of support services all in one place. Organizers say veterans and their families can connect with numerous veteran-specific organizations offering housing, health care, mental health, clothing, and food assistance, and other resources. One of the events is this Saturday, August 15th at the LaPorte Civic Auditorium. Another is scheduled for September 19th at Ivy Tech Community College in Valparaiso. Indiana Dunes State Park hosts its annual Perseid Meteor Shower and Stargaze this Saturday starting at 8:30 p.m. in the West Lot parking lot. The free event happens during the peak of what's been called the most popular meteor shower of the year. Telescopes for deep sky viewing and constellation talks will be set up. The event is weather dependent. Your forecast is coming up next. I'm Jamie Foster with the Region News Team.
6: For Northwest Indiana, a severe thunderstorm watch is in effect for the entire listening area, including Chicagoland and Cook County, Illinois. Muggy conditions for tonight with scattered showers to pop-up thunderstorms, and some heavy rainfall is possible, low around 68. Tomorrow, an 80% chance of showers and storms, and some of these storms could be severe with heavy downpours, highs around 80. Once again, a severe thunderstorm watch is in effect for the entire listening area.

0: There's Ed Sheeran on the playlist, Z107. Thanks so much for hanging out today. Hope you're having a nice Monday evening. It's Alicia. This is quite interesting. A new radio station in Seattle. It's not going to play music. It's not going to be talk radio. It's not even going to have DJs. But it's going to have sea lions. They've launched this online radio station called Sea Lion Radio. You can find the website online. The station will broadcast the sounds of Ballard, Washington's sea lions across the world, 24 hours a day, 7 days a week. They say it's not a live stream, but rather a continuous loop of about 6 hours worth of sea lion sounds recorded by a resident, Chris Mills, at Ballard Beaches. He says he's made about 20 recordings so far and will be making a lot more. He loves the sounds of the local sea lions and wanted to share them with the world. So Sea Lion Radio in Seattle. That's pretty funny.
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1: 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It's Alicia. Thank you so much for hanging out one day through the work week. 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I'll catch you back here tomorrow afternoon at 3.
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1: President Trump has signed an executive order focused on childhood vaccine schedules. At the White House today, Trump said the order splits the childhood MMR vaccine for measles, mumps, and rubella into three shots. The order also pushes for all childhood immunizations to be administered at separate medical visits instead of one visit. And COVID and flu vaccines are no longer being recommended for all young children. One of President Trump's former personal attorneys, Todd Blanche, has been sworn in as the next U.S. Attorney General. That ceremony held in the Oval Office today. The Senate confirmed Blanche Saturday after weeks of debate with a handful of Republicans in opposition. Rounds of severe storms are starting to fire up, impacting nearly 67 million people across the Midwest to the Northeast tonight. Forecasters say the storms are hovering over the I-95 corridor and will move through Washington, D.C., Maryland, up through the New York tri-state area. They say the primary hazard is expected to be damaging winds. I'm Scott Carr.
2: For Northwest Indiana, a severe thunderstorm watch is in effect for the entire listening area, including Chicagoland and Cook County, Illinois. Muggy conditions for tonight with scattered showers to pop-up thunderstorms, and some heavy rainfall is possible, low around 68. Tomorrow, an 80% chance of showers and storms, and some of these storms could be severe with heavy